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3: Wet snow and some rain tonight, a low of 0. Tomorrow it'll be mainly cloudy with a high of 6. Sunshine on Wednesday, 12 degrees. Thursday, partly sunny and windy with a high of 7. Current weather conditions can be found anytime on your Discover Estevan app. I'm Judy Peters.
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8: Wet snow and some rain tonight, a low of 0. Tomorrow it'll be mainly cloudy with a high of 6. Sunshine on Wednesday, 12 degrees. Thursday, partly sunny and windy with a high of 7. Current weather conditions can be found anytime on your Discover Estevan app. I'm Judy Peters.
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3: Now, your Discover Estevan weather.
4: Wet snow and some rain tonight, a low of 0. Tomorrow it'll be mainly cloudy with a high of 6. Sunshine on Wednesday, 12 degrees. Thursday, partly sunny and windy with a high of 7. Current weather conditions can be found anytime on your Discover Estevan app. I'm Judy Peters.
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3: Wet snow and some rain tonight, a low of 0. Tomorrow it'll be mainly cloudy with a high of 6. Sunshine on Wednesday, 12 degrees. Thursday, partly sunny and windy with a high of 7. Current weather conditions can be found anytime on your Discover Esteban app. I'm Judy Peters.
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3: Wet snow and some rain tonight, a low of 0. Tomorrow it'll be mainly cloudy with a high of 6. Sunshine on Wednesday, 12 degrees. Thursday, partly sunny and windy with a high of 7. Current weather conditions can be found anytime on your Discover Estevan app. I'm Judy Peters.
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1: Wet snow and some rain tonight, a low of 0. Tomorrow it'll be mainly cloudy with a high of 6. Sunshine on Wednesday, 12 degrees. Thursday, partly sunny and windy with a high of 7. Current weather conditions can be found anytime on your Discover Estevan app. I'm Judy Peters.
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5: Wet snow and some rain tonight, a low of 0. Tomorrow it'll be mainly cloudy with a high of 6. Sunshine on Wednesday, 12 degrees. Thursday, partly sunny and windy with a high of 7. Current weather conditions.

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3: Wet snow and some rain tonight, a low of 0. Tomorrow it'll be mainly cloudy with a high of 6. Sunshine on Wednesday, 12 degrees. Thursday, partly sunny and windy with a high of 7. Current weather conditions can be found anytime on your Discover Estevan app. I'm Judy Peters.
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3: Wet snow and some rain tonight, a low of 0. Tomorrow it'll be mainly cloudy with a high of 6. Sunshine on Wednesday, 12 degrees. Thursday, partly sunny and windy with a high of 7. Current weather conditions can be found anytime on your Discover Estevan app. I'm Judy Peters.
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5: Wet snow and some rain tonight, a low of 0. Tomorrow it'll be mainly cloudy with a high of 6. Sunshine on Wednesday, 12 degrees. Thursday, partly sunny and windy with a high of 7. Current weather conditions can be found anytime on your Discover Estevan app. I'm Judy Peters.
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1: Wet snow and some rain tonight, a low of 0. Tomorrow it'll be mainly cloudy with a high of 6. Sunshine on Wednesday, 12 degrees. Thursday, partly sunny and windy with a high of 7. Current weather conditions can be found anytime on your Discover Estevan app. I'm Judy Peters.
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3: Wet snow and some rain tonight, a low of 0. Tomorrow it'll be mainly cloudy with a high of 6. Sunshine on Wednesday, 12 degrees. Thursday, partly sunny and windy with a high of 7. Current weather conditions can be found anytime on your Discover Esteban app. I'm Judy Peters.
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1: Good morning. It's Tuesday, October 13th. RCMP are raising concerns about the number of lives being lost on Saskatchewan roads. A new addition at the Estevan Leisure Centre is improving accessibility. And local football teams are looking back on a tough weekend. For Discover Estevan News, I'm Daniel Esplin. The Saskatchewan RCMP is reminding drivers to use caution as the number of people killed on Saskatchewan roads this year remains well above normal. Saskatchewan RCMP Traffic Services Operations Officer Leek Nelson says the concerning trend has continued since police first raised the alarm over the summer.
2: It's been a bad 2026, and that's really as bluntly as I can put it. We've seen that trend in regards to fatal collisions and fatalities on the roadways has not declined or, I guess, in that sense, stopped. There's a lot of things we can say about it, but again, the message that we've been really trying to push out here is that it's unsafe driving behaviors have fatal consequences on these Saskatchewan roadways.
1: So far in 2026, 37 people have died on Saskatchewan roads, double the number expected compared with the total for 2025. The city of Estevan has unveiled a new accessibility lift for the Leisure Center hot tub, helping more residents enjoy the facility. Special Olympics Estevan head coach Carrie Curtis says the addition was inspired by an athlete who uses a wheelchair and had been waiting years for safe access.
3: What she asks for, we get. Usually try not to say no to any athlete, whether it be a goal or something they want to achieve. And for Katrina, it was getting into the hot tub. So I spoke with my board and the city, and here we are, and we finally have a lift to get her into the hot tub.
1: She adds that the upgrade ensures more people can take part in the same experiences as everyone else. The Southeast Cornerstone Public School Division says student enrollment across the Estevan area remains mostly stable this fall. Director of Education Keith Keating says most schools have stable enrollment numbers this year.
4: Some schools experiencing growth while others remain relatively stable, or some see modest declines. Some of that's local demographics, housing activity, economic conditions, family mobility, some of those pieces.
1: Keating says the division continues to monitor long-term enrollment patterns rather than focusing on single-year changes at individual schools. Saskatchewan's latest public offerings for oil and natural gas rights have generated more than $29 million in bids. The October 6 offering saw the Lloyd Minster area bring in the most at $11.13 million. The Estevan area followed with just over $10 million, and the next public offering is scheduled for December 1st. Saskatchewan has the second strongest unemployment rate among Canadian provinces, according to the latest figures from Statistics Canada. Natasha Weeb breaks down the numbers.
5: The province's unemployment rate sat at 5.4% in September, below the national average of 6.5%. Saskatchewan's labor market added 2,400 jobs compared to September of last year, while youth unemployment declined to 11.4%, also below the national average. The province set a new record for employment, with 625,000 people working in Saskatchewan. Immigration and Career Training Minister Eric Schmaltz says the numbers point to a strong and steady economy.
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1: The Estevan Elects closed out their regular season with a loss of 0-56 to Yorkton last Friday. Head coach Paul Duncan says despite injuries and challenges, the team continued to compete hard and grow throughout the year.
7: Everybody fought really hard for it. We tried our best, and we're continuing to build still. So hopefully we can keep growing that and see the fruit of our labors as it progresses.
1: The U14 Oilers fell 16-0 to Swift Current, and the U12 Chargers dropped a 46-0 decision to the Moose Jaw Lions this last weekend. The Innovex Estevan Bears picked up two of possible 4 points during their weekend road trip to Tisdale. The Bears opened with a 5-4 overtime victory Saturday, with Jax Hansen scoring the winner on the power play. Tisdale bounced back Sunday with a 4-1 victory, despite Landon Andrusiak scoring his fifth goal of the season. The Bears return to action Thursday, October 22nd, when they visit the Regina Pack Canadians. And the Estevan Bruins are coming home empty-handed following a pair of losses to the Flin Flon Bombers. Estevan was shut out 5-0 Friday night before dropping a 6-3 decision Saturday. Griffin Horn, Shea Rollison, and Jaron Ashby scored in Saturday's loss, while husband Burrow scored twice for Flin Flon. The Bruins have now lost 3 straight games and sit at 1-7. They return home Friday to face the Weyburn Red Wings at Affinity Place with the puck drop at 7. And the Saskatchewan Roughriders dropped their 4th straight game yesterday, falling 44-24 to the Montreal Alouettes. Montreal quarterback Davis Alexander threw for 403 yards and 5 touchdowns. Trevor Harris finished with 243 passing yards and 2 touchdowns for Saskatchewan, both to Kian Shea for Baker. The Riders have fallen to 8-8 with 2 games remaining in the regular season, and Saskatchewan hosts Montreal in a rematch Saturday at Mosaic Stadium in Regina, beginning at 1 p.m.
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1: We're finally getting a break from the wet weather with sunshine and warmer temperatures on the way. Mainly cloudy today with some patchy fog this morning before clearing around noon. The high is 8. Tonight is clear with fog developing overnight and a low of minus 2. Tomorrow brings sunshine with some afternoon cloud coverage and a high of 13. Thursday stays sunny but windy with a high of 10. Then Friday and Saturday both bring sunshine, warming to 15 Friday and 20 on Saturday. 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

0: There's Jordan Davis, I Ain't Saying, on Country 106.1. Hope you're having a wonderful start to your Tuesday morning. Sitting at 2, our high today is 8 with a mix of sun and cloud throughout the day. I'm Brock Cullen, and happy Tuesday. Back at it after the Thanksgiving long weekend. Hopefully you got to enjoy some food, spend some time with family and friends, and maybe squeeze in a little bit extra relaxation. And although if you ate as much turkey and pie as I did, you might still be recovering or might need an extra day to recover, but don't worry. We're here to help you ease back into the week. We got something fun coming up for you this morning. Coming up after the 7 o'clock news, we're going to get Dan from Sun 102 in here for our question of the day. And you have a chance to win a $20 gift card to Fast Gas. So start warming up those brains. Get ready to share your answers because that's how you enter in to win. So make sure you stick around after the 7 o'clock news for your chance to enter in and win a $20 gift card to Fast Gas.
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2: Mainly cloudy today with fog this morning before clearing around noon. The high is 8. Tonight is clear with fog developing overnight and a low of minus 2. Then tomorrow brings sunshine with some afternoon clouds and a high of 13. Find your full forecast anytime at discoveresvan.com.
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0: What if?
1: There's Kane Brown, What Ifs on Country 106.1. Hope you're having a great start to your Tuesday morning. High today of 8 with a mix of sun and cloud throughout the day. And like I mentioned earlier, hope you had a fantastic Thanksgiving long weekend. We have the in-laws up for our Thanksgiving, which was great. You know, it's always nice having family over, getting together, sharing a meal, catching up. But let me tell you, when they left Monday morning, my wife and I didn't waste any time. The first thing we did after everybody left is we had like a two-hour nap. Didn't start cleaning or putting things away. Didn't make any big plans. Just straight to nap time on the couch. And I think that tells you everything you need to know about how our Thanksgiving weekend went. It was very busy. And honestly, there's something great about that. You know, you get to spend the weekend visiting, eating, entertaining, being social. And then the second the house gets quiet, it was just like, all right, we're done. Let's just go have a sleep. So if you spend part of Monday recovering from Thanksgiving, just know that you are not alone. And if you're dragging a little bit this Tuesday morning, also don't worry, not alone. But we're easing back into this week together. Hopefully you get to have a better nap.
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1: Happy Tuesday, October 13th. Student enrollment remains fairly steady across the Estevan area. Southeast Saskatchewan drew significant interest in the province's latest oil and gas rights offering. And the Innovex Estevan Bears are coming home with a split from Tisdale. I'm Daniel Esplin. With winter driving conditions approaching, the Saskatchewan RCMP is highlighting the steps drivers can take to stay safe on the road. Saskatchewan RCMP Traffic Services Operations Officer Lee Knelson outlines the areas police are focusing on.
2: What we're seeing out there is it boils down to four specific things that we really are pushing that messaging around. And then that is, number one is speed. And number two would be impairment, drug and alcohol impairment, cell phone use, and seatbelts. Seatbelts are in those vehicles to save lives, and they do save lives.
1: Knelson says drivers should stay alert as icy conditions become more common in the coming months. After years of advocacy, a new hot tub lift is now in place at the Estevan Leisure Center. Special Olympics Estevan head coach Carrie Curtis says the equipment allows athletes and other residents with mobility challenges to access the hot tub more easily.
3: The lift is not just for Katrina, but it will help other people with different levels be able to get in and out.
1: Curtis says the new feature will help create a more welcoming environment for residents of all abilities. Enrollment numbers are showing only minor changes across schools in Estevan and the surrounding area. Southeast Cornerstone Public School Division Director of Education Keith Keating says the school division has seen a slight drop overall this year, but long-term enrollment trends remain relatively steady across the region.
4: Been relatively stable over a number of years, but a lot of that really links back to the economic activity and the number of families moving into the area.
1: The division reviews enrollment annually and adjusts staffing levels when schools experience significant changes in student numbers. The Estevan area has brought in the second highest amount of revenue in Saskatchewan's latest oil and natural gas public offering. Bids in the area totaled just over $10 million behind Lloyd Minister's $11.3 million. Across the province, bids were accepted on 75 parcels covering 22,350 hectares. The offering generated more than $29 million in total revenue. Manufacturing and construction are leading employment growth in Saskatchewan, according to the latest figures from Statistics Canada. Natasha Weeb has more.
5: Year-over-year employment in manufacturing increased by 5,700 people in September, presenting a gain of 21.7%. Construction also added 5,700 workers, an increase of 11.8%. Healthcare and social assistance saw employment grow by 4%, with another 4,100 people working in the sector. Overall, private sector employment in Saskatchewan increased by 21,500 jobs compared to September of last year, a 6% gain. The province says its labor market and investment attraction strategies are intended to support continued economic growth.
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1: After the last regular season game, to which the Estevan Alex football team lost 0-56 against Yorkton, seven grade 12 players were recognized during the team's final. Head coach Paul Duncan says the graduating players have been a key part of the program and have left a strong foundation for younger athletes.
7: They put their heart and soul for it, and I'm proud of what they were able to accomplish tonight.
1: As well, over the weekend, the U14 Oilers were shut out 16-0 by Swift Current, while the U12 Chargers lost 46-0 to the Moose Jaw Lions. The Innovex Estevan Bears split their weekend series against the Tisdale Trojans. Estevan battled back from three separate one-goal deficits Saturday before Jack Sanson scored the overtime winner in a 5-4 victory. On Sunday, the Bears were tied at one in the second period before Tisdale pulled away with a 4-1 win. Landon Andrusiak scored in both games and now leads Estevan with 5 goals. The Bears visit the Regina Pack Canadians Thursday, October 22nd for the next game. It was a difficult weekend in Flin Flon for the Estevan Bruins, who lost both games against the Bombers. Flin Flon goaltender Finn Werner stopped all 24 shots he faced in Friday's 5-0 shutout. After that, the Bruins found more offense Saturday, but fell 6-3 after trailing 5-1 through two periods. Shea Rolison and Jaron Ashby scored in the third to pull Estevan within two. The Bruins returned to Affinity Place to host the Weyburn Red Wings at 7 p.m. And the Saskatchewan Roughriders couldn't keep pace with Montreal yesterday, dropping a 44-24 decision to the Alouettes. Saskatchewan trailed by 4 points at halftime before Montreal took control with a pair of long touchdown passes in the third quarter. Davis Alexander finished with 5 touchdown passes for the Alouettes, and Kian Schaefer-Baker caught both Saskatchewan touchdowns in the loss. The Riders are now 8-8 and return home Saturday to face Montreal again at Mosaic Stadium with the kickoff at 1.
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1: After chilly and messy Thanksgiving Monday, we're heading into a much nicer stretch of October weather. We'll start with cloud and some patchy fog this morning before clearing around noon. The high is 8. Tonight turns clear with a low of -2 and fog developing overnight. Tomorrow is mainly sunny with a high of 13. Thursday stays sunny but windy with a high of 10. Friday warms to 15 with sunshine. And Saturday looks even better with sunny conditions and a high of 20. The forecast can change at any time, so stay one step ahead with the Discover Estevan app.
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Tuesday morning with Blake Shelton. Stay country or die trying on Country 106.1. I'm Brock Cullen, getting you through this morning. Here's Zach John King.

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11: Mainly cloudy today with some fog patches this morning before clearing around noon. We'll reach a high of 8. Tonight turns clear, although some fog will develop overnight as temperatures drop to a low of -2. Then tomorrow brings plenty of sunshine before some cloud moves in during the afternoon. It'll be warmer, too, with a high of 13. Find your full forecast anytime at discoverestevan.com.
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0: There's Zach McPhee, The Way I Know You Now on Country 106.1. We're sitting at 2 here this morning and going to be shifting gears a little bit and talking about cars. Our question of the day coming up, and we want to hear from you. So whether you're a car enthusiast, someone who loves being behind the wheel, or someone who just hopes the gas tank magically fills itself, we want you to join in on the conversation. And there is a little bonus this morning for texting in. You'll be entered in to win a $20 gift card to Fast Gas, with that draw coming up at 9 o'clock. So get those thumbs ready to send us a text when the question comes up. You could be filling your tank up on us. That's our question of the day with Dan from Sun 102, coming up after the 7 o'clock news.
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2: Prairie's Economic Development Canada announcing over $11.2 million for 8 projects in Saskatchewan. Northern Nutrients Limited will receive $3.1 million to expand its specialized sulfur fertilizer operation, with a second facility that will triple sulfur fertilizer capacity to 150,000 metric tons annually. $1.5 million is earmarked for SWT, a farmer-owned grain terminal that is expanding into value-added processing through its Solo Italia fine pasta operation. 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We'll have more details later today on our Prairie Ag Wire, or check out the stories under the Ag News on our website. 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
1: It's Tuesday, October 13th. Saskatchewan continues to have one of the lowest unemployment rates in the country. The Estevan Bruins are looking to regroup after a difficult weekend in Flin Flon, and the Rough Riders are trying to turn things around with two games left in the regular season. For Discover Estevan News, I'm Daniel Esplin. Following a concerning number of fatal collisions over the summer, the Saskatchewan RCMP is continuing to urge drivers to make safe choices on the road. Operations Officer for Saskatchewan RCMP Traffic Services, Lee Knelson, provides an update on this year's statistics.
2: What we saw in July and August was a bad summer for everyone out there in regards to fatals on our roadways. Saskatchewan RCMP responded to 29 fatal motor vehicle collisions, which resulted in the deaths of 37 individuals, and that was across the province this year. And when we look at 2025 as a comparative figure, right now that's more than doubled our 2025 statistics.
1: Knelson reminds drivers to watch their speed, never drive impaired, and always wear a seatbelt. A long-awaited accessibility upgrade is now complete at the Estevan Leisure Center. Special Olympics Estevan head coach Kerry Curtis says a new lift gives wheelchair users access to the hot tub, something one athlete had hoped for since joining the program 3 years ago. She explains how the lift helps more than just the Special Olympics athletes.
3: Accessibility for everyone, and that's really what it is having, if we have something that we have here that all of us can use, that is the best thing for all of us to be used. Very inclusive.
1: She also encourages anyone interested in volunteering with the growing Special Olympics swim program to get involved. Student enrollment is holding fairly steady across Southeast Saskatchewan schools this year. Keith Keating, Director of Education with Southeast Cornerstone Public School Division, says more communities gained students while others saw decreases, with no need to adjust funding to any school districts.
4: Been relatively stable over a number of years, but a lot of that really links back to the economic activity and the number of families moving into the area.
1: Keating says enrollment has been stable for the past few years, with no noticeable trends going up or down. Saskatchewan's October oil and natural gas public offering included 75 parcels made up of 69 leases and 6 exploration licenses. The Estevan area generated just over $10 million, while the Swift Current area brought in $5.8. The highest bonus bid on a lease was $801,000 for a parcel northeast of North Portal. The next offering is set for December 1st. Saskatchewan reached a record employment high in September, with 625,000 people working across the province. Natasha Weeb has more.
5: Statistics Canada reports Saskatchewan added 2,400 jobs year over year, while the unemployment rate remained below the national average at 5.4%. The province's two largest cities also recorded employment gains. Regina saw employment increase by 5,300 people, or 3.5%, while Saskatoon added 900 jobs, a gain of 0.4%. Youth unemployment also declined to 11.4%, compared to the national rate of 13%. Immigration and Career Training Minister Eric Schmaltz says the numbers point to a strong and steady economy.
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1: The Estevan Elects closed out their regular season with a loss of 0-56 to Yorkton last Friday. Head coach Paul Duncan says despite injuries and challenges, the team continued to compete hard and grow throughout the year.
7: Everybody fought really hard for it. We tried our best, and we're continuing to build still. So hopefully we can keep growing that and see the fruit of our labors as it progresses.
1: The U14 Oilers fell 16-0 to Swift Current, and the U12 Chargers dropped a 46-0 decision to the Moose Jaw Lions this last weekend. The Innovex Estevan Bears picked up 2 of possible 4 points during their weekend road trip to Tisdale. The Bears opened with a 5-4 overtime victory Saturday, with Jax Hansen scoring the winner on the power play. Tisdale bounced back Sunday with a 4-1 victory, despite Landon Andrusiak scoring his 5th goal of the season. The Bears return to action Thursday, October 22nd, when they visit the Regina Pack Canadians. And the Estevan Bruins are coming home empty-handed following a pair of losses to the Flin Flon Bombers. Estevan was shut out 5-0 Friday night before dropping a 6-3 decision Saturday. Griffin Horn, Shea Rollison, and Jaron Ashby scored in Saturday's loss, while Hedsman Burrow scored twice for Flin Flon. The Bruins have now lost 3 straight games and sit at 1-7. They return home Friday to face the Weyburn Red Wings at Affinity Place with the puck drop at 7. And the Saskatchewan Rough Riders dropped their 4th straight game yesterday, falling 44-24 to the Montreal Alouettes. Montreal quarterback Davis Alexander threw for 403 yards and 5 touchdowns. Trevor Harris finished with 243 passing yards and 2 touchdowns for Saskatchewan, both to Kian Schaefer-Baker. The Riders have fallen to 8-8 with 2 games remaining in the regular season, and Saskatchewan hosts Montreal in a rematch Saturday at Mosaic Stadium in Regina, beginning at 1 p.m.
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1: We've got a pretty nice warm-up ahead across southeast Saskatchewan with temperatures climbing back to 20 by the weekend. For today, mainly cloudy conditions with some morning fog before clearing around noon. We'll reach a high of 8. Tonight is clear with a low of minus 2 and some fog developing overnight. Tomorrow brings sunshine and a high of 13. Thursday stays sunny but windy with a high of 10. Friday warms to 15 with more sunshine, followed by a sunny Saturday and a high of 20. Take the forecast wherever you go, download the Discover Estevan app, and stay weather ready.
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1: Good morning and happy Tuesday. We are back with our question of the day. Of course, we hope you had a fantastic Thanksgiving long weekend. It was safe. You enjoyed the time with your family, or maybe you did a Friendsgiving. But welcome back to our question of the day. We're kicking things off today. I don't think this is very popular anymore. I don't think lots of people know how to do this anymore. We're talking about stick shifts, manual cars. Do you know how to drive a manual?
2: I'm pretty sure that I do. And so there's a caveat because, like, I technically learned how to do, like, shifting when I first got a motorcycle. And then when I was living in Vancouver, I was kind of just doing some odd jobs for this dude. And he had one of those little tiny Japanese trucks that was, like, you drive on the right hand or you drive on, like, the passenger side as the driver. It was stick shift, but it was a Japanese vehicle. So maybe there was something weird, like an American vehicle never have driven stick. I assume I can, but it might be a little awkward for the first couple of kilometers.
1: I've driven a stick vehicle once in my life, and it was, I reversed out, did A-OK there, you know, kind of like gravity do its thing, pull me down the driveway. But after that, it was a nightmare. I went around the block, and I ended up stalling 6 times in the matter of a block. Didn't really enjoy it. I got super frustrated while doing it, because I didn't, 3-pedal thing, it just threw me off. Too much. So I don't know how to drive a stick. I've tried once. I don't think I'll try again.
2: Either way, we want to know from the public, can you drive stick? Send us your answers to the Sun Talk and Text Line at 634-1023.
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1: There's Owen Riegeling, Old Dirt Roads on Country 106.1. Hope you're having a wonderful Tuesday. It's going to be a little bit chillier out there today. High of 8, mix of sun and cloud. 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
6: Now, your Discover Estevan weather.
7: Mainly cloudy today with fog this morning before clearing around noon. The high is 8. Tonight is clear with fog developing overnight and a low of minus 2. Then tomorrow brings sunshine with some afternoon clouds and a high of 13. Find your full forecast anytime at discoveresvan.com.
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1: Good morning. It's Tuesday, October 13th. RCMP are raising concerns about the number of lives being lost on Saskatchewan roads. A new addition at the Estevan Leisure Centre is improving accessibility. And local football teams are looking back on a tough weekend. For Discover Estevan News, I'm Daniel Esplin. The Saskatchewan RCMP is reminding drivers to use caution as the number of people killed on Saskatchewan roads this year remains well above normal. Saskatchewan RCMP Traffic Services Operations Officer Leek Nelson says the concerning trend has continued since police first raised the alarm over the summer.
2: It's been a bad 2026, and that's really as bluntly as I can put it. We've seen that trend in regards to fatal collisions and fatalities on the roadways has not declined or, I guess, in that sense, stopped. There's a lot of things we can say about it, but again, the message that we've been really trying to push out here is that it's unsafe driving behaviors have fatal consequences on these Saskatchewan roadways.
1: So far in 2026, 37 people have died on Saskatchewan roads, double the number expected compared with the total for 2025. The city of Estevan has unveiled a new accessibility lift for the Leisure Center hot tub, helping more residents enjoy the facility. Special Olympics Estevan head coach Kerry Curtis says the addition was inspired by an athlete who uses a wheelchair and had been waiting years for safe access.
3: What she asked for, we get. Usually try not to say no to any athlete, whether it be a goal or something they want to achieve. And for Katrina, it was getting into the hot tub. So I spoke with my board and the city, and here we are, and we finally have a lift to get her into the hot tub.
1: She adds that the upgrade ensures more people can take part in the same experiences as everyone else. The Southeast Cornerstone Public School Division says student enrollment across the Estevan area remains mostly stable this fall. Director of Education Keith Keating says most schools have stable enrollment numbers this year.
4: Some schools experiencing growth while others remain relatively stable or some see modest declines. Some of that's local demographics, housing activity, economic conditions, family mobility, some of those pieces.
1: Keating says the division continues to monitor long-term enrollment patterns rather than focusing on single-year changes at individual schools. Saskatchewan's latest public offerings for oil and natural gas rights have generated more than $29 million in bids. The October 6 offering saw the Lloydminster area bring in the most at $11.13 million. The Estevan area followed with just over $10 million, and the next public offering is scheduled for December 1st. Saskatchewan has the second strongest unemployment rate among Canadian provinces, according to the latest figures from Statistics Canada. Natasha Weeb breaks down the numbers.
5: The province's unemployment rate sat at 5.4% in September, below the national average of 6.5%. Saskatchewan's labor market added 2,400 jobs compared to September of last year, while youth unemployment declined to 11.4%, also below the national average. The province set a new record for employment, with 625,000 people working in Saskatchewan. Immigration and Career Training Minister Eric Schmaltz says the numbers point to a strong and steady economy.
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1: The Estevan Elects closed out their regular season with a loss of 0-56 to Yorkton last Friday. Head coach Paul Duncan says despite injuries and challenges, the team continued to compete hard and grow throughout the year.
7: Everybody fought really hard for it. We tried our best, and we're continuing to build still. So hopefully we can keep growing that and see the fruit of our labors as it progresses.
1: The U-14 Oilers fell 16-0 to Swift Current, and the U-12 Chargers dropped a 46-0 decision to the Moose Jaw Lions this last weekend. The Innovex Estevan Bears picked up two of possible 4 points during their weekend road trip to Tisdale. The Bears opened with a 5-4 overtime victory Saturday, with Jax Hansen scoring the winner on the power play. Tisdale bounced back Sunday with a 4-1 victory, despite Landon Andrusiak scoring his fifth goal of the season. The Bears return to action Thursday, October 22nd, when they visit the Regina Pack Canadians. And the Estevan Bruins are coming home empty-handed following a pair of losses to the Flin Flon Bombers. Estevan was shut out 5-0 Friday night before dropping a 6-3 decision Saturday. Griffin Horn, Shea Rollison, and Jaron Ashby scored in Saturday's loss, while husband Barreau scored twice for Flin Flon. The Bruins have now lost 3 straight games and sit at 1-7. They return home Friday to face the Weyburn Red Wings at Affinity Place with the puck drop at 7. And the Saskatchewan Roughriders dropped their 4th straight game yesterday, falling 44-24 to the Montreal Alouettes. Montreal quarterback Davis Alexander threw for 403 yards and 5 touchdowns. Trevor Harris finished with 243 passing yards and 2 touchdowns for Saskatchewan, both to Kian Schaefer-Baker. The Riders have fallen to 8-8 with two games remaining in the regular season. And Saskatchewan hosts Montreal in a rematch Saturday at Mosaic Stadium in Regina, beginning at 1 p.m.
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1: We're finally getting a break from the wet weather with sunshine and warmer temperatures on the way. Mainly cloudy today with some patchy fog this morning before clearing around noon. The high is 8. Tonight is clear with fog developing overnight and a low of minus 2. Tomorrow brings sunshine with some afternoon cloud coverage and a high of 13. Thursday stays sunny but windy with a high of 10. Then Friday and Saturday both bring sunshine, warming to 15 Friday and 20 on Saturday. 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

There's Scotty McCreery and Hootie and the Blowfish, Bottle Rockets on Country 106.1. Hope you're having a wonderful Tuesday. Got a high today of 8 with a mix of sun and cloud. Here's the newest from Cole Wetzel and Ella Langley, Jaded.

0: Jaded Cole Wetzel, Ella Langley on Country 106.1. Hope you're having a fantastic start to your Tuesday morning and in full recovery from the long weekend. Hopefully you got to sleep off some of that Thanksgiving turkey. And don't forget to answer our question of the day today. Do you know how to drive a stick? If you text in your answer, you could win a $20 gift card to Fast Gas. Got this text in from Derek this morning. He said, yes, learned how to drive on our old farm truck. If you can drive stick on that truck, you can drive anything. Well, thank you for texting on in, Derek. Ashley, which just might be my favorite answer. Ashley said, no, she can barely coordinate her coffee and steering wheel in the morning. You want me to add a clutch to that mix? Thank you for texting that one in, Ashley. And then, of course, from Mike, he said, absolutely, although I haven't driven stick in years, so there may be a little bit of stalling at the first red light I come across. Well, I just went for a ride around the block in one, and I think I stalled it about 5 or 6 times. So we want to know from you, do you know how to drive stick? Hit us up on the Room by Room Furniture talk and text line 636-6106.
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13: Mainly cloudy today with some fog patches this morning before clearing around noon. We'll reach a high of 8. Tonight turns clear, although some fog will develop overnight as temperatures drop to a low of -2. Then tomorrow brings plenty of sunshine before some cloud moves in during the afternoon. It'll be warmer, too, with a high of 13. Find your full forecast anytime at discoverestevan.com.
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0: There's Josh Dumpf, Johnny Walker, back to me on Country 106.1. Hope you're having a fantastic start to your Tuesday. Got a high today of 8, mix of sun and cloud throughout the day, and you know what time it is. It is time for the birthday corner.
1: Happy birthday.

0: As always, up for grabs. Got an 8-inch round ice cream cake from our friends over at Dairy Queen. So thank you goes out to them this morning. Got a big old happy birthday going out to Zach Eaton. We hope you have an awesome day filled with lots of laughs, great memories, and all the things that make you happy. Happy birthday going out to Zach this morning. And believe it or not, that's it for the birthday corner. Only the one name this morning. I think that's the first time this has ever happened to me. I don't know what else to do with the rest of this time. We don't have to spin the wheel because we already know who's going to be walking away with the 8-inch round ice cream cake, and that is Zach. So congratulations, Zach. Hope you have a fantastic birthday and get to enjoy that 8-inch round ice cream cake from our friends over at Dairy Queen. Congratulations. And remember, if you got a birthday or an anniversary that's coming up, it's simple. 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
1: Happy Tuesday, October 13th. Student enrollment remains fairly steady across the Estevan area. Southeast Saskatchewan drew significant interest in the province's latest oil and gas rights offering. And the Innovex Estevan Bears are coming home with a split from Tisdale. I'm Daniel Espelin. With winter driving conditions approaching, the Saskatchewan RCMP is highlighting the steps drivers can take to stay safe on the road. Saskatchewan RCMP Traffic Services Operations Officer Lee Knelson outlines the areas police are focusing on.
2: What we're seeing out there is it boils down to four specific things that we really are pushing that messaging around. And then that is, number one is speed. And number two would be impairment, drug and alcohol impairment. Cell phone use and seatbelts. Seatbelts are in those vehicles to save lives, and they do save lives.
1: Knelson says drivers should stay alert as icy conditions become more common in the coming months. After years of advocacy, a new hot tub lift is now in place at the Estevan Leisure Center. Special Olympics Estevan head coach Carrie Curtis says the equipment allows athletes and other residents with mobility challenges to access the hot tub more easily.
3: The lift is not just for Katrina, but it will help other people with different levels be able to get in and out.
1: Curtis says the new feature will help create a more welcoming environment for residents of all abilities. Enrollment numbers are showing only minor changes across schools in Estevan and the surrounding area. Southeast Cornerstone Public School Division Director of Education Keith Keating says the school division has seen a slight drop overall this year, but long-term enrollment trends remain relatively steady across the region.
4: Been relatively stable over a number of years, but a lot of that really links back to the economic activity and the number of families moving into the area.
1: The division reviews enrollment annually and adjusts staffing levels when schools experience significant changes in student numbers. The Estevan area has brought in the second highest amount of revenue in Saskatchewan's latest oil and natural gas public offering. Bids in the area totaled just over $10 million behind Lloyd Minister's $11.3 million. Across the province, bids were accepted on 75 parcels covering 22,350 hectares. The offering generated more than $29 million in total revenue. Manufacturing and construction are leading employment growth in Saskatchewan, according to the latest figures from Statistics Canada. Natasha Weeb has more.
5: Year-over-year employment in manufacturing increased by 5,700 people in September, presenting a gain of 21.7%. Construction also added 5,700 workers, an increase of 11.8%. Healthcare and social assistance saw employment grow by 4%, with another 4,100 people working in the sector. Overall, private sector employment in Saskatchewan increased by 21,500 jobs compared to September of last year, a 6% gain. The province says its labor market and investment attraction strategies are intended to support continued economic growth.
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1: With a 0-56 loss against Yorkton last Friday, the Estevan Elects are taking positives from a season focused on development. Head coach Paul Duncan talks about how the players stepped into bigger roles and continued to improve throughout the year.
7: It's been a growth year for sure. We've got seven grade 12s, and they'll be moving on. And as we've got a young group here in the grade 10s that are on at 14, I think grade 11s, there's nine there. So we'll be building into next year, and hopefully we've got a good crop coming up of grade 8s getting ready to play next year. We'll see what we can do all together with it. Just keep building.
1: As well, over the weekend, the U14 Oilers lost 16-0 to Swift Current, and the U12 Chargers fell 46-0 against the Moose Jaw Lions. The Innovex Estevan Bears came away from Tisdale with a win and a loss over the Thanksgiving weekend. On Saturday, the Bears erased multiple deficits before Jax Hansen scored in overtime for a 5-4 victory. Sunday was a different story, as Tisdale scored three unanswered goals after Landon Andrusiak tied the game at one, handing Estevan a 4-1 loss. Andrusiak now has 8 points through six games, and the Bears' next game is Thursday, October 22nd, on the road against the Regina Pack Canadians. The Estevan Bruins were swept by the Flin Flon Bombers over the weekend, losing 5-0 Friday and 6-3 Saturday at the Whitney Forum. Flin Flon scored three times in the opening period Saturday before Griffin Horn got Estevan on the board. Shea Rollison and Jaron Ashby added third period goals, but the comeback fell short. The Bruins have just one victory through eight games, and Estevan returns home Friday against the Weyburn Red Wings with the puck drop at 7 p.m. at Affinity Place. The Saskatchewan Roughriders have dropped back to the 500 mark following yesterday's 44-24 loss to Montreal. Saskatchewan was within 1 point early in the third quarter before the Alouettes pulled away. Montreal quarterback Davis Alexander threw five touchdown passes, while Trevor Harris connected twice with Kean Schaefer-Baker for Saskatchewan's touchdowns. The Riders have now lost four consecutive games, leaving them at 8-8. They'll face Montreal again Saturday afternoon at Mosaic Stadium in Regina, with kickoff scheduled for 1 p.m.
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1: After chilly and messy Thanksgiving Monday, we're heading into a much nicer stretch of October weather. We'll start with cloud and some patchy fog this morning before clearing around noon. The high is 8. Tonight turns clear with a low of -2 and fog developing overnight. Tomorrow is mainly sunny with a high of 13. Thursday stays sunny but windy with a high of 10. Friday warms to 15 with sunshine. And Saturday looks even better with sunny conditions and a high of 20. The forecast can change at any time, so stay one step ahead with the Discover Estevan app.
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0: Taylor Swift, I knew it. I knew you on Country 106.1. Hope you're having a fantastic Tuesday. It's a big breakfast show brought to you by the Southern Plains Co-op. I'm Brock Cullen. Yesterday, had to turn on the heat for about an hour. I felt like that's a big moment. You know, it's getting cold when you finally give in, say, all right, fine, we're going to turn the heat on, but only for an hour. We're not ready to fully commit to fall slash winter weather just yet. It's that kind of awkward time of year where you're in the cold in the morning, it's a little bit warmer in the afternoon, and you have absolutely no idea what to do with your thermostat. You know, do you turn it on? Do you put on a hoodie? Do you just sit there and suffer because you don't want to admit it's that time of year? But yesterday, decided 1 hour of heat was enough. We'll see how long, you know, we can hold out for before I have to turn it on again. Although, knowing Saskatchewan, we could probably get a snowstorm tomorrow and 20 degrees next week. You just never know what to expect around here.
1: We know you're doing it.
2: 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Who? Me?
1: I'm not doing anything.
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0: Dan and Shay's Say So. Ahead of that, Dean Brody's Whiskey in a Teacup on Country 106.1. Hope you're having a fantastic start to your Tuesday morning, and hopefully you had a great Thanksgiving long weekend as well. We're sitting at 2. Our high today is 8, and we all think our pets are the cutest, right? Even when they're getting into things they shouldn't be doing or giving us that look that they haven't been fed in weeks, even though, you know, they just ate. 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
3: Mainly cloudy today with fog this morning before clearing around noon.

0: Noon. The high is 8. Tonight is clear with fog developing overnight and a low of minus 2. Then tomorrow brings sunshine with some afternoon clouds and a high of 13. Find your full forecast anytime at discoversvan.com.
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1: It's Tuesday, October 13th. Saskatchewan continues to have one of the lowest unemployment rates in the country. The Estevan Bruins are looking to regroup after a difficult weekend in Flin Flon, and the Rough Riders are trying to turn things around with two games left in the regular season. For Discover Estevan News, I'm Daniel Esplin. Following a concerning number of fatal collisions over the summer, the Saskatchewan RCMP is continuing to urge drivers to make safe choices on the road. Operations Officer for Saskatchewan RCMP Traffic Services, Lee Knelson, provides an update on this year's statistics.
2: What we saw in July and August was a bad summer for everyone out there in regards to fatals on our roadways. Saskatchewan RCMP responded to 29 fatal motor vehicle collisions, which resulted in the deaths of 37 individuals, and that was across the province this year. And when we look at 2025 as a comparative figure, right now that's more than doubled our 2025 statistics.
1: Knelson reminds drivers to watch their speed, never drive impaired, and always wear a seatbelt. A long-awaited accessibility upgrade is now complete at the Estevan Leisure Center. Special Olympics Estevan head coach Kerry Curtis says a new lift gives wheelchair users access to the hot tub, something one athlete had hoped for since joining the program 3 years ago. She explains how the lift helps more than just the Special Olympics athletes.
3: Accessibility for everyone, and that's really what it is having, if we have something that we have here that all of us can use, that is the best thing for all of us to be used. Very inclusive.
1: She also encourages anyone interested in volunteering with the growing Special Olympics swim program to get involved. Student enrollment is holding fairly steady across Southeast Saskatchewan schools this year. Keith Keating, Director of Education with Southeast Cornerstone Public School Division, says more communities gained students while others saw decreases, with no need to adjust funding to any school districts.
4: Been relatively stable over a number of years, but a lot of that really links back to the economic activity and the number of families moving into the area.
1: Keating says enrollment has been stable for the past few years, with no noticeable trends going up or down. Saskatchewan's October oil and natural gas public offering included 75 parcels made up of 69 leases and 6 exploration licenses. The Estevan area generated just over $10 million, while the Swift Current area brought in $5.8. The highest bonus bid on a lease was $801,000 for a parcel northeast of North Portal. The next offering is set for December 1st. Saskatchewan reached a record employment high in September, with 625,000 people working across the province. Natasha Weeb has more.
5: Statistics Canada reports Saskatchewan added 2,400 jobs year over year, while the unemployment rate remained below the national average at 5.4%. The province's two largest cities also recorded employment gains. Regina saw employment increase by 5,300 people, or 3.5%, while Saskatoon added 900 jobs, a gain of 0.4%. Youth unemployment also declined to 11.4%, compared to the national rate of 13%. Immigration and Career Training Minister Eric Schmaltz says the numbers point to a strong and steady economy.
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1: The Estevan Elects closed out their regular season with a loss of 0-56 to Yorkton last Friday. Head coach Paul Duncan says despite injuries and challenges, the team continued to compete hard and grow throughout the year.
7: Everybody fought really hard for it. We tried our best, and we're continuing to build still. So hopefully we can keep growing that and see the fruit of our labors as it progresses.
1: The U14 Oilers fell 16-0 to Swift Current, and the U12 Chargers dropped a 46-0 decision to the Moose Jaw Lions this last weekend. The Innovex Estevan Bears picked up 2 of possible 4 points during their weekend road trip to Tisdale. The Bears opened with a 5-4 overtime victory Saturday, with Jax Hansen scoring the winner on the power play. Tisdale bounced back Sunday with a 4-1 victory, despite Landon Andrusiak scoring his 5th goal of the season. The Bears return to action Thursday, October 22nd, when they visit the Regina Pack Canadians. And the Estevan Bruins are coming home empty-handed following a pair of losses to the Flin Flon Bombers. Estevan was shut out 5-0 Friday night before dropping a 6-3 decision Saturday. Griffin Horn, Shea Rollison, and Jaron Ashby scored in Saturday's loss, while Hudson Bureau scored twice for Flin Flon. The Bruins have now lost 3 straight games and sit at 1-7. They return home Friday to face the Weyburn Red Wings at Affinity Place with the puck drop at 7. And the Saskatchewan Roughriders dropped their 4th straight game yesterday, falling 44-24 to the Montreal Alouettes. Montreal quarterback Davis Alexander threw for 403 yards and 5 touchdowns. Trevor Harris finished with 243 passing yards and 2 touchdowns for Saskatchewan, both to Kian Schaefer-Baker. The Riders have fallen to 8-8 with two games remaining in the regular season. And Saskatchewan hosts Montreal in a rematch Saturday at Mosaic Stadium in Regina, beginning at 1 p.m.
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1: We've got a pretty nice warm-up ahead across southeast Saskatchewan, with temperatures climbing back to 20 by the weekend. For today, mainly cloudy conditions with some morning fog before clearing around noon. We'll reach a high of 8. Tonight is clear with a low of minus 2 and some fog developing overnight. Tomorrow brings sunshine and a high of 13. Thursday stays sunny but windy with a high of 10. Friday warms to 15 with more sunshine, followed by a sunny Saturday and a high of 20. Take the forecast wherever you go, download the Discover Estevan app, and stay weather ready.
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Morgan Wallen, Love Somebody on Country 106.1. Hope you're having a fantastic Tuesday. Got a high today of 8, mix of sun and cloud. It looks like we're getting some original fall weather here. Here's Phone Keys Wallet.

0: Lainey Wilson, John Mayer, phone keys, wallet on Country 106.1. It's time to fuel the conversation with Fast Gas. And today we have a $20 gift card to Fast Gas up for grabs. And today's question of the day, can you drive a stick shift or a manual vehicle? Got in a few texts this morning. This one came from Barb. She said, no, not a chance. Simple and easy. And now she has entered in to win that $20 gift card to Fast Gas. Got this text in from Bonnie, and she said, yes, I learned how to drive at 10 years old from being a farm kid. All the vehicles were standard / stick shifts. Can drive stick still to this day. Well, congratulations going out to Bonnie, still learning how to drive a stick shift. I said, I went around the block and I probably stalled about 5 times. The only thing I did not stall was backing out of the driveway because it was at a slope. So, you know, kind of let gravity do its thing there. Of course, if you want to enter in for your chance to win the $20 gift card to Fast Gas and fuel the conversation, just text the Room by Room Furniture Talk and text line 636-6106.
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10: Mainly cloudy today with some fog patches this morning before clearing around noon. We'll reach a high of 8. Tonight turns clear, although some fog will develop overnight as temperatures drop to a low of minus 2. Then tomorrow brings plenty of sunshine before some cloud moves in during the afternoon. It'll be warmer too, with a high of 13. Find your full forecast anytime at discoverestevan.com.
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0: There's Tennille Towns. Sunshine's free on Country 106.1. Hope you're having a fantastic Tuesday. I had to really focus on saying Tuesday. It's not Monday. Coming back from the Thanksgiving long weekend. Got a high today of 8. Sing along to the hits you know and love. The Patsy Cline Tribute Show comes to the Estevan Legion October 18th. 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
1: Good morning. It's Tuesday, October 13th. RCMP are raising concerns about the number of lives being lost on Saskatchewan roads. A new addition at the Estevan Leisure Centre is improving accessibility. And local football teams are looking back on a tough weekend. For Discover Estevan News, I'm Daniel Esplin. The Saskatchewan RCMP is reminding drivers to use caution as the number of people killed on Saskatchewan roads this year remains well above normal. Saskatchewan RCMP Traffic Services Operations Officer Leek Nelson says the concerning trend has continued since police first raised the alarm over the summer.
2: It's been a bad 2026, and that's really as bluntly as I can put it. We've seen that trend in regards to fatal collisions and fatalities on the roadways has not declined or, I guess, in that sense, stopped. There's a lot of things we can say about it, but again, the message that we've been really trying to push out here is that it's unsafe driving behaviors have fatal consequences on these Saskatchewan roadways.
1: So far in 2026, 37 people have died on Saskatchewan roads, double the number expected compared with the total for 2025. The city of Estevan has unveiled a new accessibility lift for the Leisure Center hot tub, helping more residents enjoy the facility. Special Olympics Estevan head coach Carrie Curtis says the addition was inspired by an athlete who uses a wheelchair and had been waiting years for safe access.
3: What she asked for, we get. Usually try not to say no to any athlete, whether it be a goal or something they want to achieve. And for Katrina, it was getting into the hot tub. So I spoke with my board and the city, and here we are, and we finally have a lift to get her into the hot tub.
1: She adds that the upgrade ensures more people can take part in the same experiences as everyone else. The Southeast Cornerstone Public School Division says student enrollment across the Estevan area remains mostly stable this fall. Director of Education Keith Keating says most schools have stable enrollment numbers this year.
4: Some schools experiencing growth while others remain relatively stable, or some see modest declines. Some of that's local demographics, housing activity, economic conditions, family mobility, some of those pieces.
1: Keating says the division continues to monitor long-term enrollment patterns rather than focusing on single-year changes at individual schools. Saskatchewan's latest public offerings for oil and natural gas rights have generated more than $29 million in bids. The October 6 offering saw the Lloydminster area bring in the most at $11.13 million. The Estevan area followed with just over $10 million, and the next public offering is scheduled for December 1st. Saskatchewan has the second strongest unemployment rate among Canadian provinces, according to the latest figures from Statistics Canada. Natasha Weeb breaks down the numbers.
5: The province's unemployment rate sat at 5.4% in September, below the national average of 6.5%. Saskatchewan's labor market added 2,400 jobs compared to September of last year, while youth unemployment declined to 11.4%, also below the national average. The province set a new record for employment, with 625,000 people working in Saskatchewan. Immigration and Career Training Minister Eric Schmaltz says the numbers point to a strong and steady economy.
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1: The Estevan Elects closed out their regular season with a loss of 0-56 to Yorkton last Friday. Head coach Paul Duncan says despite injuries and challenges, the team continued to compete hard and grow throughout the year.
7: Everybody fought really hard for it. We tried our best, and we're continuing to build still. So hopefully we can keep growing that and see the fruit of our labors as it progresses.
1: The U14 Oilers fell 16-0 to Swift Current, and the U12 Chargers dropped a 46-0 decision to the Moose Jaw Lions this last weekend. The Innovex Estevan Bears picked up 2 of possible 4 points during their weekend road trip to Tisdale. The Bears opened with a 5-4 overtime victory Saturday, with Jax Hansen scoring the winner on the power play. Tisdale bounced back Sunday with a 4-1 victory, despite Landon Andrusiak scoring his 5th goal of the season. The Bears return to action Thursday, October 22nd, when they visit the Regina Pack Canadians. And the Estevan Bruins are coming home empty-handed following a pair of losses to the Flin Flon Bombers. Estevan was shut out 5-0 Friday night before dropping a 6-3 decision Saturday. Griffin Horn, Shea Rollison, and Jaron Ashby scored in Saturday's loss, while husband Burrow scored twice for Flin Flon. The Bruins have now lost 3 straight games and sit at 1-7. They return home Friday to face the Weyburn Red Wings at Affinity Place with the puck drop at 7. And the Saskatchewan Roughriders dropped their fourth straight game yesterday, falling 44-24 to the Montreal Alouettes. Montreal quarterback Davis Alexander threw for 403 yards and 5 touchdowns. Trevor Harris finished with 243 passing yards and 2 touchdowns for Saskatchewan, both to Kian Schaefer-Baker. The Riders have fallen to 8-8 with 2 games remaining in the regular season, and Saskatchewan hosts Montreal in a rematch Saturday at Mosaic Stadium in Regina, beginning at 1 p.m.
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1: We're finally getting a break from the wet weather with sunshine and warmer temperatures on the way. Mainly cloudy today with some patchy fog this morning before clearing around noon. The high is 8. Tonight is clear with fog developing overnight and a low of minus 2. Tomorrow brings sunshine with some afternoon cloud coverage and a high of 13. Thursday stays sunny but windy with a high of 10. Then Friday and Saturday both bring sunshine, warming to 15 Friday and 20 on Saturday. 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

There's Mackenzie Porter. I bet you break my heart on Country 106.1. Hope you're having a fantastic Tuesday morning. Got a high today of 8. We're sitting at 2. Here's Riley Green.

0: There's the James Barker Band After Dark on Country 106.1. Hope you're having a wonderful Tuesday. Got a high of 8. We're sitting at 2 here this morning. And congratulations going out to Barb this morning, walking away with a $20 gift card from Fast Gas. Of course, she texted in our question of the day. All you had to do was text in an answer. You got entered in. Our question was, do you know how to drive a stick shift? And Barb said no. Not a chance. She said that pretty early in the morning. Give us a good chuckle. But the draw picked Barb also. Bonnie said that she learned how to drive at least 10 years ago being a farm kid. And she learned how to drive stick and still can do it. So I wish I could. And Lisa, she said yes, but might need a little refresher because it's been a couple years. I don't know if it's like riding a bike or not when it comes to driving a manual car. But I kind of think you don't really lose the touch of it. But congratulations goes out to Barb this morning.
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5: Mainly cloudy today with fog this morning before clearing around noon. The high is 8. Tonight is clear with fog developing overnight and a low of minus 2. Then tomorrow brings sunshine with some afternoon clouds and a high of 13. Find your full forecast anytime at discoverestevan.com.
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0: too.
1: Keeping your Tuesday morning rolling with Josh Ross, Scared of Getting Sober. Hope you're having a fantastic Tuesday, and hopefully you had a great Thanksgiving long weekend as well. Here's Ella Langley choosing Texas.

0: This is Daniel Esplin here with you once again, and it's time now for Tuesday Tips with the Estevan Police Service. Joining us once again this morning is Community Engagement Officer Constable Danielle Stephanie. Happy Tuesday to you.
1: Happy Tuesday to you.
0: And right now we got to talk about cell phones. They've been around for so long. You would think most people are hip to the scene, but of course that's not actually the situation.
1: I think people are just becoming more dependent on their phones as well. As soon as that phone or device makes a sound, we're just so ingrained to checking to see what that means, whether it's a text message, a phone call coming in. So I think that has added to some of the issues that we're seeing from motorists on those public highways within the city of Estevan.
0: So what do we want to tell people when it comes to cell phones here this morning?
1: Well, I think we can define what a public highway is. So any street in Estevan is technically defined as a public highway in the Traffic Safety Act. So yes, it's not a highway if you want to compare it to Highway 39, but for the definition of the Traffic Safety Act, so a lot of our violations under the Traffic Safety Act fall once you are operating or traveling on those public highways. So a cell phone, it has become a lot easier for us to enforce, being that the definition under that section, so under section 241.1 sub 1 of the Traffic Safety Act, is no driver shall hold, view, use, or manipulate electronic communications equipment while driving a motor vehicle on a highway. So that is the actual definition in the Traffic Safety Act. And what does use mean is, with respect to electronic communication equipment, is use electronic communications equipment to make a phone call, text, talk, email, or surf, or access the internet for any other prescribed purpose.
0: That's interesting. So it could even be like somebody is using it for their music, switching through the songs, and that's a violation.
1: That can be enough, right, of a violation. And another thing that we, because of that view aspect, we see a lot of those cell phone holders, depending where you put that cell phone, you could be in violation. I've seen them, people put it on their dash.
0: Yeah.
1: Well, that technically, because it's not that you have to be doing all of them, it's one of those things that we have to see you doing. So just viewing could be enough for us to affect a traffic stop, especially given the location of your cell phone, if we feel that you are viewing it. So even just looking over to read that text, even though it's hands-free, is enough of a violation.
0: That's interesting. Of course, there's a lot of folks that may not know this. Red lights, still a no-go zone.
1: You are still on the public highway. It'd be the same as saying an impaired driver would be, you know, free from any traffic stop because they're at a red light. You're operating a motor vehicle. You're on a public highway. It is fair game. And yes, it's not permitted that at a red light for you to use or catch up on your text messages or whatnot. So you are permitted to either use voice activated through your hands free, or if you are receiving a phone call, you can push that button if you don't have the mechanisms through your vehicle, but you're using a Bluetooth, you're permitted to hit that button so that you can accept that phone call. But that's it. It's not a scrolling through your text messages. It's just that one push in order to accept a phone call.
0: And then when I was in the trades, they'd always just tell us, pull over to the side of the road. Once you're parked, you're good. Is that pretty much the case here as well?
1: Yeah, as long as you're pulling over to the side of the road into not traveled portion, or move on to a parking lot is probably the best way to get off so that you're not impeding the flow of traffic.
0: And with that, this is kind of interesting. Parking lots and drive-throughs. I'm sure there's a lot of folks that are like, well, what about that?
1: Technically, on a parking lot, even if you were traveling, technically, I guess you could be using your cell phone. So, because it is on a parking lot. So it's, again, this is for use on a highway as defined on in the Traffic Safety Act. So a parking lot would not really comply with that. Could you be ticketed for something else if it's causing, let's say, you bump into the driver behind you or ahead of you in the drive-through? Because you were on your cell phone and weren't paying attention, there could be other things that we could be dealing with. But yes, I guess technically, as you're waiting for your Timmies, you could take that opportunity to go through your text messages or send a text.
0: That being said, it is super annoying when the person in front of you is on their phone and somebody else gets the better spot. So just throwing that out there. Last thing I think it would be good to kind of cover here this morning is there's always going to be the folks out there that say, yeah, but I see the police using their phones.
1: We fall under the same provisions of the Traffic Safety Act. However, there is an exemption if we are in the execution of our duties. So that would not apply, let's say, if we're in our personal vehicles. I can't just say, well, I'm a police officer, I can use my cell phone. We'd have to be in our execution of our duties. So in a police car, chances are we're in the execution. I get, especially when you're supervising, you might get some phone calls or some questions, or sometimes we're getting information updated on our group chats about a file that we're doing, whether it be photos or whatnot. So as long as we're within the execution of our duty, it is permitted for police officers to use their cell phones.
0: Well, there you go. I think this is going to be an informative Tuesday tips for a lot of folks out there, especially the kids at the comp, throwing your name out there. And yeah, Community Engagement Officer Constable Daniel Stephanie joining us here this morning.
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0: Mainly cloudy today with some fog patches this morning before clearing around noon. We'll reach a high of 8. Tonight turns clear, although some fog will develop overnight as temperatures drop to a low of minus 2. Then tomorrow brings plenty of sunshine before some cloud moves in during the afternoon. It'll be warmer too, with a high of 13. Find your full forecast anytime at discoverestevan.com.
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0: Tennille Arts, Don't Ruin Flowers on Country 106.1. Hope you're having a wonderful Tuesday. Got a high today of 8. Don't worry, throughout the week we're going to be getting a little bit warmer. It's going to be gorgeous, actually, heading into the weekend as well. Get ready for a rad night with the Sad Dads because it's time for Nightmare at the Legion, Friday, October 30th, 7 p.m. at the Estevan Legion. 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

0: 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Discover Estevan News with GFL Environmental. If something's happening in Southeast Saskatchewan, GFL is likely part of it. 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
1: Happy Tuesday, October 13th. Student enrollment remains fairly steady across the Estevan area. Southeast Saskatchewan drew significant interest in the province's latest oil and gas rights offering. And the Innovex Estevan Bears are coming home with a split from Tisdale. I'm Daniel Esplin. With winter driving conditions approaching, the Saskatchewan RCMP is highlighting the steps drivers can take to stay safe on the road. Saskatchewan RCMP Traffic Services Operations Officer Lee Knelson outlines the areas police are focusing on.
2: What we're seeing out there is it boils down to four specific things that we really are pushing that messaging around. And then that is, number one is speed. And number two would be impairment, drug and alcohol impairment, cell phone use, and seatbelts. Seatbelts are in those vehicles to save lives, and they do save lives.
1: Knelson says drivers should stay alert as icy conditions become more common in the coming months. After years of advocacy, a new hot tub lift is now in place at the Estevan Leisure Center. Special Olympics Estevan head coach Kerry Curtis says the equipment allows athletes and other residents with mobility challenges to access the hot tub more easily.
3: The lift is not just for Katrina, but it will help other people with different levels be able to get in and out.
1: Curtis says the new feature will help create a more welcoming environment for residents of all abilities. Enrollment numbers are showing only minor changes across schools in Estevan and the surrounding area. Southeast Cornerstone Public School Division Director of Education Keith Keating says the school division has seen a slight drop overall this year, but long-term enrollment trends remain relatively steady across the region.
4: Been relatively stable over a number of years, but a lot of that really links back to the economic activity and the number of families moving into the area.
1: The division reviews enrollment annually and adjusts staffing levels when schools experience significant changes in student numbers. The Estevan area has brought in the second highest amount of revenue in Saskatchewan's latest oil and natural gas public offering. Bids in the area totaled just over $10 million behind Lloyd Minister's $11.3 million. Across the province, bids were accepted on 75 parcels covering 22,350 hectares. The offering generated more than $29 million in total revenue. Manufacturing and construction are leading employment growth in Saskatchewan, according to the latest figures from Statistics Canada. Natasha Weeb has more.
5: Year-over-year employment in manufacturing increased by 5,700 people in September, presenting a gain of 21.7%. Construction also added 5,700 workers, an increase of 11.8%. Healthcare and social assistance saw employment grow by 4%, with another 4,100 people working in the sector. Overall, private sector employment in Saskatchewan increased by 21,500 jobs compared to September of last year, a 6% gain. The province says its labor market and investment attraction strategies are intended to support continued economic growth.
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1: With a 0-56 loss against Yorkton last Friday, the Estevan Elects are taking positives from a season focused on development. Head coach Paul Duncan talks about how the players stepped into bigger roles and continued to improve throughout the year.
7: It's been a growth year for sure. We've got seven grade 12s and they'll be moving on. And as we've got a young group here in the grade 10s that are on that 14, I think grade 11s, there's nine there. So we'll be building into next year and hopefully we've got a good crop coming up of grade 8s getting ready to play next year. We'll see what we can do all together with it. Just keep building.
1: As well, over the weekend, the U14 Oilers lost 16-0 to Swift Current and the U12 Chargers fell 46-0 against the Moose Jaw Lions. The Innovex Estevan Bears came away from Tisdale with a win and a loss over the Thanksgiving weekend. On Saturday, the Bears erased multiple deficits before Jax Hansen scored in overtime for a 5-4 victory. Sunday was a different story, as Tisdale scored three unanswered goals after Landon Andrusiak tied the game at one, handing Estevan a 4-1 loss. Andrusiak now has 8 points through six games, and the Bears' next game is Thursday, October 22nd, on the road against the Regina Pack Canadians. The Estevan Bruins were swept by the Flin Flon Bombers over the weekend, losing 5-0 Friday and 6-3 Saturday at the Whitney Forum. Flin Flon scored three times in the opening period Saturday before Griffin Horn got Estevan on the board. Shea Rollison and Jaron Ashby added third period goals, but the comeback fell short. The Bruins have just one victory through eight games, and Estevan returns home Friday against the Weyburn Red Wings with the puck drop at 7 p.m. at Affinity Place. The Saskatchewan Roughriders have dropped back to the 500 mark following yesterday's 44-24 loss to Montreal. Saskatchewan was within 1 point early in the third quarter before the Alouettes pulled away. Montreal quarterback Davis Alexander threw 5 touchdown passes, while Trevor Harris connected twice with Kean Schaefer-Baker for Saskatchewan's touchdowns. The Riders have now lost 4 consecutive games, leaving them at 8-8. They'll face Montreal again Saturday afternoon at Mosaic Stadium in Regina, with kickoff scheduled for 1 p.m.
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1: After a chilly and messy Thanksgiving Monday, we're heading into a much nicer stretch of October weather. We'll start with cloud and some patchy fog this morning before clearing around noon. The high is 8. Tonight turns clear with a low of -2 and fog developing overnight. Tomorrow is mainly sunny with a high of 13. Thursday stays sunny but windy with a high of 10. Friday warms to 15 with sunshine. And Saturday looks even better with sunny conditions and a high of 20. The forecast can change at any time, so stay one step ahead with the Discover Estevan app.
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There's High Valley Fools on Country 106.1. Hope you're enjoying your Tuesday morning and had a fantastic long weekend, and your supper and everything Thanksgiving related was great. We're sitting at 3. Got a high today of 6. That's right, we dropped down 2 degrees. It was supposed to be 8. Also, some chances of some drizzling this morning.

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4: Now, your Discover Estevan weather.
5: Mainly cloudy today with fog this morning before clearing around noon. The high is 8. Tonight is clear with fog developing overnight and a low of minus 2. Then tomorrow brings sunshine with some afternoon clouds and a high of 13. Find your full forecast anytime at discoveresvan.com.
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18: Mainly cloudy today with some fog patches this morning before clearing around noon. We'll reach a high of 8. Tonight turns clear, although some fog will develop overnight as temperatures drop to a low of minus 2. Then tomorrow brings plenty of sunshine before some cloud moves in during the afternoon. It'll be warmer, too, with a high of 13. Find your full forecast anytime at discoverestevan.com.
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0: There's Tennille Towns, somebody's daughter on Country 106.1. I'm Brock Cullen. Hope you're having a fantastic Tuesday morning. Got a high today of 6 with some periods of drizzle. This morning we're sitting at 3. 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
1: The Estevan Elects closed out their regular season with a loss of 0-56 to Yorkton last Friday. Head coach Paul Duncan says despite injuries and challenges, the team continued to compete hard and grow throughout the year.
2: Everybody fought really hard for it. We tried our best, and we're continuing to build still. So hopefully we can keep growing that and see the fruit of our labors as it progresses.
1: The U14 Oilers fell 16-0 to Swift Current, and the U12 Chargers dropped a 46-0 decision to the Moose Jaw Lions this last weekend. The Innovex Estevan Bears picked up 2 of possible 4 points during their weekend road trip to Tisdale. The Bears opened with a 5-4 overtime victory Saturday, with Jax Hansen scoring the winner on the power play. Tisdale bounced back Sunday with a 4-1 victory, despite Landon Andrusiak scoring his 5th goal of the season. The Bears return to action Thursday, October 22nd, when they visit the Regina Pack Canadians. And the Estevan Bruins are coming home empty-handed following a pair of losses to the Flin Flon Bombers. Estevan was shut out 5-0 Friday night before dropping a 6-3 decision Saturday. Griffin Horn, Shea Rollison, and Jaron Ashby scored in Saturday's loss, while husband Burrow scored twice for Flin Flon. The Bruins have now lost 3 straight games and sit at 1-7. They return home Friday to face the Weyburn Red Wings at Affinity Place with the puck drop at 7. And the Saskatchewan Roughriders dropped their 4th straight game yesterday, falling 44-24 to the Montreal Alouettes. Montreal quarterback Davis Alexander threw for 403 yards and 5 touchdowns. Trevor Harris finished with 243 passing yards and 2 touchdowns for Saskatchewan, both to Kian Schaefer-Baker. The Riders have fallen to 8-8 with 2 games remaining in the regular season, and Saskatchewan hosts Montreal in a rematch Saturday at Mosaic Stadium in Regina, beginning at 1 p.m.
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1: We've got a pretty nice warm-up ahead across southeast Saskatchewan, with temperatures climbing back to 20 by the weekend. For today, mainly cloudy conditions with some morning fog before clearing around noon. We'll reach a high of 8. Tonight is clear with a low of -2 and some fog developing overnight. Tomorrow brings sunshine and a high of 13. Thursday stays sunny but windy with a high of 10. Friday warms to 15 with more sunshine, followed by a sunny Saturday and a high of 20. Take the forecast wherever you go. 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
8: 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Bidding closes on the Hodson land this Friday, October 16th at 10 a.m.
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14: Mainly cloudy today with fog this morning before clearing around noon. The high is 8. Tonight is clear with fog developing overnight and a low of minus 2. Then tomorrow brings sunshine with some afternoon clouds and a high of 13. Find your full forecast anytime at discoveresvan.com.
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Della Smith, Side Effects on Country 106.1. Hope you're having a fantastic Tuesday. Got a high today of 8 back up there. Mix of sun and cloud. We're sitting at 4 here this morning, and this week is going to be a little bit chilly before things start to warm up back again on the weekend. Here's Tony Stevens, Nothing on Me.

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13: Mainly cloudy today with some fog patches this morning before clearing around noon. We'll reach a high of 8. Tonight turns clear, although some fog will develop overnight as temperatures drop to a low of minus 2. Then tomorrow brings plenty of sunshine before some cloud moves in during the afternoon. It'll be warmer too, with a high of 13. Find your full forecast anytime at discoverestevan.com.
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0: live on a farm.
1: There's the Recklaws. I grew up on a farm on Country 106.1. Hope you're having a wonderful Tuesday morning. Got a high of 8. We're sitting at 4 here this morning. Of course, we're going to have a full forecast coming up. And thank you to everyone who texted in for our question of the day today. And if you grew up on a farm, chances are that you know how to drive a stick shift or manual vehicle, because everyone that texted in saying they knew how to grew up on a farm and had experience driving with manual vehicles. So thank you to everyone who texted out. And on Thursday, we're going to be having another $20 gift card to Fast Gas. So make sure you listen and text in on Thursday for our question of the day.
2: I'm Visit Dupuis from Discover Estevan, and here's what's coming up in the news on the hour. Thanksgiving weekend brought the first snowfall of the season to parts of southern Saskatchewan. Environment Canada says while some areas woke up to a winter-like scene, the snow isn't expected to stick around for long. More on what comes next for the fall forecast coming up in just a few minutes.
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4: Prairies Economic Development Canada announcing over $11.2 million for 8 projects in Saskatchewan. Northern Nutrients Limited will receive $3.1 million to expand its specialized sulfur fertilizer operation with a second facility that will triple sulfur fertilizer capacity to 150,000 metric tons annually. $1.5 million is earmarked for SWT, a farmer-owned grain terminal that is expanding into value-added processing through its Solo Italia fine pasta operation. Work is already underway at the Swift Current site, and Honeybee Manufacturing at Frontier will receive just under $1 million to implement new IT infrastructure in Frontier and expand their market. We'll have more details later today on our Prairie Ag Wire, or check out the stories under the Ag News on our website. 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
1: Happy Tuesday, everybody. It is October 13th. A downtown business is picking up the pieces after an unexpected overnight incident. It was a challenging opening weekend for a pair of local AA hockey teams. And we're looking gloomy today, but we're going to have a little bit more sunshine for the rest of the week. For Discover Estevan News, I'm Vincent Dupuis. The first snowfall of the year fell over the southeast on the weekend, with various areas seeing the first flakes of snow. The weather is more mixed in Estevan, says Environment Canada meteorologist Terry Lang.
2: So it was highly varied across southern Saskatchewan, at least. Some just saw a mix, like Estevan reported a mix of rain and snow. For a while, they were reporting freezing rain, but it was probably more mixed rain and snow than anything else, so not much in the way of accumulation.
1: Other areas in the southeast saw accumulation, with Weyburn reporting 5 centimeters of snow. Corn Cob Junction is wrapping up its fall season after welcoming some of its biggest crowds yet. The Corn Maze is a fundraiser for Estevan Bible Camp, with the money raised going towards the camp's operations. Director of Operations at Estevan Bible Camp says attendance has been a highlight.
3: We actually had to kind of change our maze path. We never actually posted a photo of it, but our original intended path was way too wet to go through, so we had to cut some more path to get in, but it ended up working out okay for those weekends.
1: The strong turnout comes despite a wet start to the season, with organizers having to make those changes. A downtown Estevan business is dealing with the aftermath of an overnight fire. Discover Estevan's Lois Fever has the details.
4: Estevan Fire Rescue was called to a structure fire at House of Clouds Vapor Lounge at approximately 12:18 Monday morning. 22 firefighters responded and worked for about 7 hours to extinguish the blaze. The business says everyone is safe and the fire remains under investigation. For more on what happened and the business's next steps, visit discoverestevan.com.
1: The Estevan City Council meeting is tonight, with councillors set to consider several property, infrastructure, and community matters. The agenda includes an application to keep an existing 8-foot fence on 2nd Street, September water quality results, updates on the Smith Street Reservoir upgrades, and the completed Nicholas Road water main rehabilitation. Council will also consider a request involving reserved land east of the Home Hardware, a proposal for veteran street signs for the Southeast Military Museum, and review reports from GFL and the Woodlawn Regional Park Authority. The agenda also includes a notice about the Ontario Nuclear Host Community Conference. Most drivers know they shouldn't text behind the wheel, but Saskatchewan's cell phone rules cover much more than that. Estevan Police Service Community Engagement Officer Constable Danielle Stephanie says even how a driver looks at a device can matter.
5: So just viewing could be enough for us to affect a traffic stop, especially given the location of your cell phone, if we feel that you are viewing it.
1: Changing songs, reading a message, or otherwise interacting with a phone call can result in a violation.
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1: A pair of Estevan AA hockey teams held their home openers over the weekend at Affinity Place. The Estevan U15 AA TSNM Bruins fell the Engelheim Prairie Storm 9-1, their second loss to the team this season. The team did better, but still lost their game on Saturday against the Warman Wildcats with a final score of 10-5. The Estevan U18 AA Apex Bruins held their first home game of the season the following night, coming close with a 6-5 loss to the Regina Capitals. They recorded a similar close loss on Sunday, coming in at 5-4 with another Capitals win. A Level 1 Hockey Official Clinic is coming up in Carlisle on October 24th, giving young people in southeastern Saskatchewan a chance to get started in refereeing. Carlisle Minor Hockey Referee Coordinator Alex Flett.
6: So hockey staff puts on all the clinics, and they have several throughout the province from September to the end of November. They have different levels, but the one in Carlisle is for Level 1, so that'd be if you're becoming a new official, or you have to take the course every year. This course would be for 10-year-olds to 14-year-olds, or if you were a first-year 15- to 17-year-old.
1: People interested in becoming officials can find registration information through Hockey Saskatchewan.
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1: Today is going to be cloudy, clearing in the afternoon with 20-kilometer winds and a high of 8. Tomorrow is going to be sunny, becoming a mix of sun and cloud in the afternoon and a high of 13. Thursday is going to have a mix of sun and cloud and a high of 10. Friday is going to be sunny and a high of 15. And Saturday is going to be sunny with a high of 20. For your local 5-day forecast, you can visit discoverestevan.com.
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The Way I Know You Now. Good afternoon. I'm Sharon Church. Happy Tuesday. Happy Turkey Hangover Day. Or more like Pumpkin Pie Hangover, for me at least. Here's Dwight Yoakam.

0: Bella Lefty, Boston. Hey, I'm Sharon Church. Happy Tuesday. Are you still full from all of that turkey and pumpkin pie? The best part about Thanksgiving has got to be the leftovers. Usually there's enough to cover a couple of meals afterwards. And there's nothing quite like making a turkey sandwich with all the fixins, extra cranberry sauce. Now, we made out like bandits this year when it came to pie. We have two full leftover pies at my house, which I think will make a totally acceptable breakfast for the entire week.
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2: Today is going to be a mix of sun and cloud, clearing in the afternoon with 20-kilometer winds and a high of 8. Tonight's going to be clear with fog patches developing overnight with 20-kilometer winds and a low of minus 2. Tomorrow's going to be sunny, becoming a mix of sun and cloud in the afternoon and a high of 13. And tomorrow night's going to be clear with a low of plus 1. For your local 5-day forecast, you can download our Discover Estevan app.
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taillight this town. Hey, I'm Sharon Church. Could a better costume for Halloween result in more candy? We'll talk about that after Jelly Roll, but first here's Thelma and Jane.

0: Jelly roll, liar. Hey, I'm Sharon Church. Shrinkflation. That's something we're all used to by now. And of course, Halloween candy is no exception. So that just means you got to make your kids stay out there twice as long to get the same amount of candy they used to, right? Or you could get creative with your costumes. 61% of parents believe that creative costumes get more candy. And creativity doesn't happen overnight. I mean, unless you're a huge procrastinator who needs a looming deadline to get anything done. So start thinking about what you could cut, glue, and paper mache together in the next few weeks. Your candy stash will thank you.
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9: Today's going to have a mix of sun and cloud clearing in the afternoon with 20-kilometer winds and a high of 8. Tonight's going to be clear with fog patches developing overnight with 20-kilometer winds and a low of minus 2. Tomorrow's going to be sunny, becoming a mix of sun and cloud in the afternoon and a high of 13. And tomorrow night's going to be clear with a low of plus 1. For your local 5-day forecast, you can download our Discover Esteban app.
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0: baby.
1: James Barker Band, Lawn Chair Lazy. I'm Sharon Church. Thanksgiving is over. On to the next holiday, Halloween. Have you already bought your candy yet? That's going to be a big no for me, as in no self-control. So we wait. We wait until the very last minute. And we're not the only ones with no self-control. 26% of people admit to having to restock their Halloween supply three or more times leading up to the big day. Yeah, that temptation is real, people.
2: I'm Vincent Dupuis from Discover Estevan, and here's what's coming up in the news on the hour. Another successful season at Corn Cob Junction is wrapping up thanks to a dedicated group of community volunteers. The annual Corn Maze helped raise funds for the Estevan Bible Camp, supporting its summer programs. We'll hear how local support continues to make a difference coming up in just a few minutes.
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0: 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If something's happening in Southeast Saskatchewan, GFL is likely part of it. From hockey rinks to racetracks and beyond. 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
1: Hopefully you're having a good day so far. It's Tuesday, October 13th. What happened overnight is drawing attention in Estevan's downtown core. The home crowd got its first look at two Estevan AA clubs in action this weekend. And even though it's cloudy today, that's all going to change for the rest of the week. For Discover Estevan News, I'm Vincent Dupuis. Snow fell in southern Saskatchewan for the first time this season over Thanksgiving weekend. Some areas saw snow pile up, with Environment Canada meteorologist Terry Lang providing the totals.
2: Other places came in Shaunavon, 11 centimeters, Cypress Hills around 10, closer to Estevan, 7 centimeters in Yellowgrass. Weyburn even saw about 5 centimeters, and Moose Jaw around 3. So Regina didn't report any accumulation, but we did see from photos that there was some accumulation in the Regina area.
1: Estevan, meanwhile, saw a mix of rain and snow with no reported accumulations. Wet weather created some early challenges for Corn Cob Junction, delaying the start of the season and forcing organizers to rethink parts of the corn maze. The attraction raises money for Estevan Bible Camp operations, making it an important part of supporting the camp's work. Director of Operations at Estevan Bible Camp, Sean Bissonette, explains how the team adapted the maze.
3: Now it's pretty dry and looking pretty good out there, so, and it's been good. We've had some record weekends, record days. We've never seen people like this out before, so it's kind of good to see.
1: Despite the setbacks, organizers were able to welcome visitors when conditions allowed. An overnight fire in downtown Estevan has left a local business planning its next steps as it works towards reopening. Lois Fever with Discover Estevan has more.
4: House of Clouds Vapor Lounge confirmed in a public statement that the fire resulted in a total loss of its products, but everyone was safe. 22 Estevan Fire Rescue personnel attended the scene, spending approximately 7 hours working to put out the fire. The business says it is looking into a temporary location while it works to get back up and running. You can read more about the fire and the business's plan at discoverestevan.com.
1: Estevan City Council meets tonight to discuss a range of municipal business, including water infrastructure, property regulations, and community requests. Councillors will receive September water quality results and updates on the Smith Street Reservoir, which remains out of service for upgrades. They'll also receive information on the Nicholas Road water main rehabilitation and planned inspections ahead of the road's proposal 2027 resurfacing. Other agenda items include an application for an 8-foot fence on 2nd Street, reserve and servicing agreement changes for land east of Home Hardware, veteran street signs, GFL reports, and Woodlawn Regional Park Authority minutes. Students and other new drivers have even less flexibility when it comes to cell phone use behind the wheel. Estevan Police Service Community Engagement Officer Constable Daniel Stephanie says parents should make sure young drivers understand the rules before they head out on their own.
5: So for a novice one driver, there is zero tolerance for cell phones, so whether you're using Bluetooth or not.
1: New drivers are encouraged to keep the phone in a backpack, glove box, or somewhere else out of reach to avoid the temptation to look at it or touch it while driving.
0: Discover Estevan Sports.
1: Two Estevan AA hockey teams opened their home schedules at Infinity Place over the weekend, but both came away with a pair of losses. The U15 AA TSNM Bruins fell 9-1 to the Engelheim Priory Storm before dropping a 10-5 decision to the Warman Wildcats on Saturday. The U18 AA Apex Bruins had two close battles with the Regina Capitals, losing 6-5 in their home opener before falling 5-4 on Sunday. People interested in refereeing hockey will learn about the rules and responsibilities that come with being an official at an upcoming clinic in Carlisle. Alex Flett, Carlisle Minor Hockey Referee Coordinator, says the training includes on- and off-ice training.
6: There is like an online course they have to take first, so mostly on there it'll teach you most of like the hand signals, I guess, that you're going to learn. So in the classroom, they'll just be about like reading the book, showing you what the rules are for hockey, I guess, because that's what the officials would be doing, is watching the players to make sure that they're playing fair and safe.
1: The Level 1 clinic takes place October 24th from 9 a.m. to 2:30 p.m. with details available through Hockey Saskatchewan's website.
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1: Today is going to have a mix of sun and cloud, clearing in the afternoon with 20-kilometer winds and a high of 8. Tomorrow is going to be sunny, becoming a mix of sun and cloud in the afternoon and a high of 13. Thursday is going to have a mix of sun and cloud and a high of 10. Friday is going to be sunny and a high of 15. And Saturday is going to be sunny with a high of 20. For your local five-day forecast, you can visit discoverestevan.com.
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10: Today is going to be a mix of sun and cloud, clearing in the afternoon with 20-kilometer winds and a high of 8. Tonight's going to be clear with fog patches developing overnight with 20-kilometer winds and a low of minus 2. Tomorrow's going to be sunny, becoming a mix of sun and cloud in the afternoon and a high of 13. And tomorrow night's going to be clear with a low of plus 1. For your local 5-day forecast, you can download our Discover Estevan app.
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1: Dean Brody and the Wreck Laws, Can't Help Myself. Hey, I'm Sharon Church. I've got your sort of sports report coming up. That'll be on the other side of 1:30, just after Faith Hill. But first, here's Morgan Wallen. 20-

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12: Today is going to have a mix of sun and cloud, clearing in the afternoon with 20-kilometer winds and a high of 8. Tonight's going to be clear with fog patches developing overnight with 20-kilometer winds and a low of minus 2. Tomorrow's going to be sunny, becoming a mix of sun and cloud in the afternoon and a high of 13. And tomorrow night's going to be clear with a low of plus 1. For your local 5-day forecast, you can download our Discover Esteban app.
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0: Faith Hill, this Kiss. Hey, I'm Sharon Church, and it's now time for your Sorta Sports Report. Only twice this year, all 32 NHL teams play in the same day. There's one in April, and the other is tonight. Here's what the Canadian teams are up to. Buffalo visits Montreal. The Blues play the Senators. The Islanders welcome Vancouver. The Wild visit the Jets. Leafs are in Utah. The Flames and the Ducks are playing, and the Oilers are playing in the late game against the Kings. And I have made alternate plans. That's just too much hockey for one day.
1: I'm Visit Dupuis from Discover Estevan, and here's what's coming up in the news on the hour. Thanksgiving weekend brought the first snowfall of the season to parts of southern Saskatchewan. Environment Canada says while some areas woke up to a winter-like scene, the snow isn't expected to stick around for long. More on what comes next for the fall forecast coming up in just a few minutes.
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1: Today is Tuesday, October 13th, and hopefully having a good day so far. The aftermath of a late-night emergency is leaving questions this morning. A busy weekend on the ice brought plenty of action at Affinity Place, and the weather's taking a turn as temperatures and skies shift over the next few days. For Discover Estevan News, I'm Vince Dupuy. For the first time this season, snow fell onto southern Saskatchewan from a system over Thanksgiving weekend. Environment Canada meteorologist Terry Lang says any area which saw snow won't last for long.
2: Oh, definitely not. If it's not already gone, at least we can see from the webcams that most of it has already melted. And with the warmer temperatures coming expected by even tomorrow, it'll be just a faint memory.
1: The forecast ahead shows clear skies and warmer weather, meaning no more snow for the foreseeable future. Community volunteers have helped make another Corn Cob Junction season possible. The corn maze serves a fundraising purpose, with proceeds supporting the Estevan Bible Camp summer operations. Director of Operation at Estevan Bible Camp says the volunteers' continued support makes a real difference.
3: Yeah, we've had lots of volunteers from our different supporting churches and people who are already involved with the summer mission that happens, and so it's just good to see. For me, it's kind of nice to see everyone again after camp is over and everyone comes out to help out, but yeah, definitely couldn't do it without the extra help.
1: As the season winds down, organizers are reflecting on the community support that helped keep the attraction running. Firefighters spent hours battling a blaze at a downtown Estevan business early Monday morning, with the incident now under investigation. Discover Estevan reporter Lois Fever brings us the latest.
4: Estevan Fire Rescue received the call at approximately 12:18 a.m. on October 12 for a structure fire at House of Clouds Vapor Lounge. A total of 22 personnel responded, and crews remained on scene for about 7 hours as they worked to extinguish the blaze. The business thanked fire and police services for containing the fire before it affected neighboring businesses. For the latest details and what comes next for House of Clouds, head to discoverestevan.com.
1: Several planning, infrastructure, and community items are on the agenda for Estevan City Council's meeting tonight. Councillors will consider whether to allow an existing 8-foot fence on 2nd Street to remain, despite the city's standard 6-foot height limit. They'll also review Saskatchewan water quality results, work at the Smith Street Reservoir, and the completed Nicholson Road water main rehabilitation, along with plans to inspect underground infrastructure before proposed road work in 2027. The agenda also includes a request involving reserve registration and a servicing agreement for land east of Home Hardware, a Veterans Street sign proposal, reports from GFL and Woodlawn Regional Park Authority, and information about an upcoming nuclear host community conference. Many drivers may think it's legal to use their phone while stopped at a red light or stop sign, but that isn't the case. Under Saskatchewan's Traffic Safety Act, a driver stopped in traffic is still operating on a public highway. Estevan Police Service Community Engagement Officer Constable Daniel Stephanie explains.
5: It's not permitted that at a red light for you to use or catch up on your text messages or whatnot.
1: Experienced drivers can still use permitted hands-free features, including voice activation or a single button press to answer a call. Drivers who need to use their phone are encouraged to safely pull over and get off the traveled portion of the road first. For more on cell phone use behind the wheel, head over to discoverestevan.com.
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1: It was a tough weekend at home for Estevan's U15 and U18 AA Bruins hockey teams at Affinity Place. The U15 Bruins lost 9-1 to the Engelheim Prairie Storm, then showed more offense in a 10-5 loss to the Warman Wildcats. Meanwhile, the U18 Apex Bruins came up just short in both games against the Regina Capitals, dropping a 6-5 decision in their home opener and a 5-4 game on Sunday. A shortage of hockey referees can mean extra costs for local associations that need to bring officials in from other communities. A Level 1 officials clinic is coming up in Carlisle on October 24th, and Carlisle Minor Hockey Referee Coordinator Alex Fleck says giving young people a chance to get started is important.
7: If I quickly learned that officials are very important. Without the referees, like, organized hockey at any level wouldn't be able to take place. So even like the U7s, they need a ref to help them with the puck all the way up to the U18s and the adults.
1: Registration information is available through Hockey Saskatchewan.
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1: Today is going to have a mix of sun and cloud, clearing in the afternoon with 20-kilometer winds and a high of 8. Tomorrow is going to be sunny, becoming a mix of sun and cloud in the afternoon and a high of 13. Thursday is going to have a mix of sun and cloud and a high of 10. Friday is going to be sunny and a high of 15. And Saturday is going to be sunny with a high of 20. For your local five-day forecast, you can visit discoverestevan.com.
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Dallas Smith, Good Time Goes. Hey, I'm Sharon Church. Happy Tuesday. Remember, it is Tuesday. Do your Tuesday things. Don't forget to take your kids to their Tuesday activities. Here's Randy Houser, How Country Feels.

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7: Today is going to be a mix of sun and cloud, clearing in the afternoon with 20-kilometer winds and a high of 8. Tonight's going to be clear with fog patches developing overnight with 20-kilometer winds and a low of minus 2. Tomorrow's going to be sunny, becoming a mix of sun and cloud in the afternoon and a high of 13. And tomorrow night's going to be clear with a low of plus 1. For your local 5-day forecast, you can download our Discover Estevan app.
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Madeline Merlot, Slide. Hey, I'm Sharon Church. Luke Bryan, Country Song came on just up ahead. But first, here's Tennille Towns, Sunshine's Free.

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1: Today is going to have a mix of sun and cloud clearing the

0: afternoon with 20-kilometer winds and a high of 8. Tonight's going to be clear with fog patches developing overnight with 20-kilometer winds and a low of minus 2. Tomorrow's going to be sunny, becoming a mix of sun and cloud in the afternoon and a high of 13. And tomorrow night's going to be clear with a low of plus 1. 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

0: Well, it's happening again. While we're still raking leaves, Hallmark's already stringing up the twinkle lights. Hey, I'm Sharon Church. Hallmark's countdown to Christmas starts this Friday with 34 brand new Christmas movies. And I know what you're thinking. Can there really be such thing as a brand new Hallmark Christmas movie? And the answer is no. Same big city marketing boss Babe returns to her charming hometown to help her dad save the family's struggling Christmas tree farm and falls in love with the flannel-wearing local handyman who is secretly a prince. But do we still grab our blanket and hot cocoa and pretend that we don't know what's going to happen? Of course we do.
1: I'm Vincent Dupuis from Discover Estevan, and here's what's coming up in the news on the hour. Another successful season at Corn Cob Junction is wrapping up thanks to a dedicated group of community volunteers. The annual Corn Maze helped raise funds for the Estevan Babel Camp, supporting its summer programs. We'll hear how local support continues to make a difference coming up in just a few minutes.
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1: Happy Tuesday, everybody. It is October 13th. A downtown business is picking up the pieces after an unexpected overnight incident. It was a challenging opening weekend for a pair of local AA hockey teams. Now we're looking gloomy today, but we're going to have a little bit more sunshine for the rest of the week. For Discover Estevan News, I'm Vincent Dupuy. The first snowfall of the year fell over the southeast on the weekend, with various areas seeing the first flakes of snow. The weather is more mixed in Estevan, says Environment Canada meteorologist Terry Lang.
2: So it was highly varied across southern Saskatchewan, at least. Some just saw a mix, like Estevan reported a mix of rain and snow. For a while, they were reporting freezing rain, but it was probably more mixed rain and snow than anything else, so not much in the way of accumulation.
1: Other areas in the southeast saw accumulation, with Weyburn reporting 5 centimeters of snow. Corn Cob Junction is wrapping up its fall season after welcoming some of its biggest crowds yet. The Corn Maze is a fundraiser for Estevan Bible Camp, with the money raised going towards the camp's operations. Director of Operations at Estevan Bible Camp says attendance has been a highlight.
3: We actually had to kind of change our maze path. We never actually posted a photo of it, but our original intended path was way too wet to go through, so we had to cut some more path to get in, and that ended up working out okay for those weekends.
1: The strong turnout comes despite a wet start to the season, with organizers having to make those changes. A downtown Estevan business is dealing with the aftermath of an overnight fire. Discover Estevan's Lois Fever has the details.
4: Estevan Fire Rescue was called to a structure fire at House of Clouds Vapor Lounge at approximately 12:18 Monday morning. 22 firefighters responded and worked for about 7 hours to extinguish the blaze. The business says everyone is safe and the fire remains under investigation. For more on what happened and the business's next steps, visit discoverestevan.com.
1: The Estevan City Council meeting is tonight, with councillors set to consider several property, infrastructure, and community matters. The agenda includes an application to keep an existing 8-foot fence on 2nd Street, September water quality results, updates on the Smith Street Reservoir upgrades, and the completed Nicholas Road water main rehabilitation. Council will also consider a request involving reserved land east of the Home Hardware, a proposal for veteran street signs for the Southeast Military Museum, and review reports from GFL and the Woodlawn Regional Park Authority. The agenda also includes a notice about the Ontario Nuclear Host Community Conference. Most drivers know they shouldn't text behind the wheel, but Saskatchewan's cell phone rules cover much more than that. Estevan Police Service Community Engagement Officer Constable Daniel Stephanie says even how a driver looks at a device can matter.
5: So just viewing could be enough for us to affect a traffic stop, especially given the location of your cell phone, if we feel that you are viewing it.
1: Changing songs, reading a message, or otherwise interacting with a phone call can result in a violation.
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1: A pair of Estevan AA hockey teams held their home openers over the weekend at Affinity Place. The Estevan U15 AA TSNM Bruins fell the Engelheim Prairie Storm 9-1, their second loss to the team this season. The team did better, but still lost their game on Saturday against the Warman Wildcats with a final score of 10-5. The Estevan U18 AA Apex Bruins held their first home game of the season the following night, coming close with a 6-5 loss to the Regina Capitals. They recorded a similar close loss on Sunday, coming in at 5-4 with another Capitals win. A Level 1 Hockey Official Clinic is coming up in Carlisle on October 24th, giving young people in southeastern Saskatchewan a chance to get started in refereeing. Carlisle Minor Hockey Referee Coordinator Alex Flett.
7: So hockey staff puts on all the clinics, and they have several throughout the province from September to the end of November. They have different levels, but the one in Carlisle is for level one, so that'd be if you're becoming a new official, or you have to take the course every year. This course would be for 10-year-olds to 14-year-olds, or if you were a first-year 15 to 17-year-old.
1: People interested in becoming officials can find registration information through Hockey Saskatchewan.
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1: Today is going to be cloudy, clearing in the afternoon with 20-kilometer winds and a high of 8. Tomorrow is going to be sunny, becoming a mix of sun and cloud in the afternoon and a high of 13. Thursday is going to have a mix of sun and cloud and a high of 10. Friday is going to be sunny and a high of 15. And Saturday is going to be sunny with a high of 20. For your local 5-day forecast, you can visit discoverestevan.com.
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Here's a great reason to binge watch scary movies. You'll burn calories. We'll chat more about that after Lainey Wilson and John Mayer. But first, here's George Strait.

0: great reason to binge watch scary movies, you'll burn calories. Hey, I'm Sharon Church. Yes, horror movies can actually help you lose weight. Huh. And the scarier you find the movie, the better the results. One person attached to heart rate, oxygen, and carbon dioxide monitors burned 184 calories just by watching The Shining. So technically, if I watch The Shining three times, that's like running a 5K, right? Guess that means my Halloween fitness plan is officially set.
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7: Today is going to be a mix of sun and cloud, clearing in the afternoon with 20-kilometer winds and a high of 8. Tonight's going to be clear with fog patches developing overnight with 20-kilometer winds and a low of minus 2. Tomorrow's going to be sunny, becoming a mix of sun and cloud in the afternoon and a high of 13. And tomorrow night's going to be clear with a low of plus 1. For your local 5-day forecast, you can download our Discover Estevan app.
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1: Cameron Wickcombe, Options. I'm Sharon Church. Morgan Wallen, I'm the problem up ahead. But first, here's Tim Hicks with The Pilot.

0: Morgan Wallen, I'm the problem. Hey, I'm Sharon Church. Did you catch a movie over the weekend? Kind of some creepy films out, which makes sense. Tis the season. Jessica Chastain's Other Mummy opened in the number one spot. It made $27.5 million. Verity, that was out last week, but it's still going strong. Came in second, selling 11.5 million in seats. Looked kind of creepy, but a friend of mine saw it and said, no, it's okay. It's okay. Resident Evil, though, if you're a scaredy cat, might skip that one. It came in third with $8.4 million. And kind of disappointing for the first weekend for The Social Reckoning. It opened fifth, earning $5.5 million. I'll catch that on Netflix when it comes out.
1: 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And there just might be KFC involved.
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11: Today is going to have a mix of sun and cloud clearing the afternoon with 20-kilometer winds and a high of 8. Tonight's going to be clear with fog patches developing overnight with 20-kilometer winds and a low of minus 2. Tomorrow's going to be sunny, becoming a mix of sun and cloud in the afternoon and a high of 13. And tomorrow night's going to be clear with a low of plus 1. For your local 5-day forecast, you can download our Discover Estevan app.
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0: Krause, Do This Life. Good afternoon. I'm Sharon Church. Going to take just a little break, but we'll get you back into the tunes before 4 o'clock. Stick around for Bailey Zimmerman and Luke Combs' Backup Plan coming up next.
1: I'm Vincent Dupuis from Discover Estevan, and here's what's coming up in the news on the hour. Thanksgiving weekend brought the first snowfall of the season to parts of southern Saskatchewan. Environment Canada says while some areas woke up to a winter-like scene, the snow isn't expected to stick around for long. More on what comes next for the fall forecast coming up in just a few minutes.
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1: Hopefully having a good day so far. It's Tuesday, October 13th. What happened overnight is drawing attention in Estevan's downtown core. The home crowd got its first look at two Estevan AA clubs in action this weekend. And even though it's cloudy today, that's all going to change for the rest of the week. For Discover Estevan News, I'm Vincent Dupuis. Snow fell in southern Saskatchewan for the first time this season over Thanksgiving weekend. Some areas saw snow pile up, with Environment Canada meteorologist Terry Lang providing the totals.
2: Other places came in Shaunavon, 11 centimeters, Cypress Hills around 10, closer to Estevan, 7 centimeters in Yellowgrass. Weyburn even saw about 5 centimeters, and Moose Jaw around 3. So Regina didn't report any accumulation, but we did see from photos that there was some accumulation in the Regina area.
1: Estevan, meanwhile, saw a mix of rain and snow with no reported accumulations. Wet weather created some early challenges for Corn Cob Junction, delaying the start of the season and forcing organizers to rethink parts of the corn maze. The attraction raises money for Estevan Bible Camp operations, making it an important part of supporting the camp's work. Director of Operations at Estevan Bible Camp, Sean Bissonnette, explains how the team adapted the maze.
3: Now it's pretty dry and looking pretty good out there, so, and it's been good. We've had some record weekends, record days. We've never seen people like this out before, so it's kind of good to see.
1: Despite the setbacks, organizers were able to welcome visitors when conditions allowed. An overnight fire in downtown Estevan has left a local business planning its next steps as it works towards reopening. Lois Fever with Discover Estevan has more.
4: House of Clouds Vapor Lounge confirmed in a public statement that the fire resulted in a total loss of its products, but everyone was safe. 22 Estevan Fire Rescue personnel attended the scene, spending approximately 7 hours working to put out the fire. The business says it is looking into a temporary location while it works to get back up and running. You can read more about the fire and the business's plan at discoverestevan.com.
1: Estevan City Council meets tonight to discuss a range of municipal business, including water infrastructure, property regulations, and community requests. Councillors will receive September water quality results and updates on the Smith Street Reservoir, which remains out of service for upgrades. They'll also receive information on the Nicholas Road water main rehabilitation and planned inspections ahead of the road's proposal 2027 resurfacing. Other agenda items include an application for an 8-foot fence on 2nd Street, reserve and servicing agreement changes for land east of Home Hardware, veteran street signs, GFL reports, and Woodlawn Regional Park Authority minutes. Students and other new drivers have even less flexibility when it comes to cell phone use behind the wheel. Estevan Police Service Community Engagement Officer Constable Daniel Stephanie says parents should make sure young drivers understand the rules before they head out on their own.
5: So for a novice one driver, there is zero tolerance for cell phones, so whether you're using Bluetooth or not.
1: New drivers are encouraged to keep the phone in a backpack, glove box, or somewhere else out of reach to avoid the temptation to look at it or touch it while driving.
0: Discover Estevan Sports.
1: Two Estevan AA hockey teams opened their home schedules at Infinity Place over the weekend, but both came away with a pair of losses. The U15 AA TSNM Bruins fell 9-1 to the Engelheim Priory Storm before dropping a 10-5 decision to the Warman Wildcats on Saturday. The U18 AA Apex Bruins had two close battles with the Regina Capitals, losing 6-5 in their home opener before falling 5-4 on Sunday. People interested in refereeing hockey will learn about the rules and responsibilities that come with being an official at an upcoming clinic in Carlisle. Alex Flett, Carlisle Minor Hockey Referee Coordinator, says the training includes on- and off-ice training.
6: There is like an online course they have to take first, so mostly on there it'll teach you most of like the hand signals, I guess, that you're going to learn. But in the classroom, they'll just be about like reading the book, showing you what the rules are for hockey, I guess. Because that's what the officials would be doing, is watching the players to make sure that they're playing fair and safe.
1: The Level 1 clinic takes place October 24th from 9 a.m. to 2:30 p.m. with details available through Hockey Saskatchewan's website.
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1: Today is going to have a mix of sun and cloud, clearing in the afternoon with 20-kilometer winds and a high of 8. Tomorrow is going to be sunny, becoming a mix of sun and cloud in the afternoon and a high of 13. Thursday is going to have a mix of sun and cloud and a high of 10. Friday is going to be sunny and a high of 15. And Saturday is going to be sunny with a high of 20. For your local five-day forecast, you can visit discoverestevan.com.
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0: I'm Sharon Church. Happy Tuesday. Are you still full from all of that turkey and pumpkin pie? The best part about Thanksgiving has got to be the leftovers, right? Usually there's enough to cover a couple of meals afterwards. At least I hope there is. I don't want to cook for the next 3 days. There's nothing, though, quite like making a turkey sandwich with all of the fixins, extra cranberry sauce. Thank you very much. We made out like bandits, though, when it came to pie. I have two full leftover pies at my house, which I think will make a totally acceptable breakfast for the entire week.
1: We know you're doing it.
2: 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Who? Me?
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10: Hey folks, Jade here from Kings in Carlisle. It's officially Basic Girl season in Carlisle. Grab your pumpkin spice whatever from Michael's Coffee Shop across the street, then head to Kings for the rest of the uniform. Cozy sweaters, new denim, fall jackets, and obviously the boots. Because you can't romanticize small town fall in last year's outfit. Michael's for the caffeine, Kings for the closet. We're Kings in Carlisle, where returns are never a problem.
11: Well, Saskatchewan, summer's packing its bags. Fall is knocking on the door, and you're

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5: Today is going to be a mix of sun and cloud, clearing in the afternoon with 20-kilometer winds and a high of 8. Tonight's going to be clear with fog patches developing overnight with 20-kilometer winds and a low of minus 2. Tomorrow's going to be sunny, becoming a mix of sun and cloud in the afternoon and a high of 13. And tomorrow night's going to be clear with a low of plus 1. For your local 5-day forecast, you can download our Discover Estevan app.
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Sprigling Moonshines. Hey, I'm Sharon Church. Do more creative costumes get more candy? Talk about that after Old Dominion. But first, here's Tony Stevens. Nothing on me.

0: Old Dominion coming home. I'm Sharon Church. Shrinkflation is something that we're all used to by now, right? And of course, Halloween candy is no exception. So that just means you got to make your kids stay out there twice as long to get the same amount of candy they used to, right? Or you could get creative with your costumes. 61% of parents believe that creative costumes get more candy. And creativity doesn't happen overnight. I mean, unless you're a huge procrastinator who needs a looming deadline to get anything done. So start thinking about what you could cut, glue, or paper mache together in the next few weeks. Your candy stash will thank you.
1: Do you know what happened last night?
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2: Billy wet the bed again?
1: No, there was a crash on the highway.
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0: Hey!
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9: 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This quarter section has $17,000 in oil surface revenue, and we'll also be selling the mineral rights separately. 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
13: Tonight's going to be clearing early in the afternoon with fog patches developing overnight and 20-kilometer winds and a low of minus 4. Tomorrow's going to be mainly sunny with fog patches dissipating in the morning and a high of 13. And tomorrow night's going to be partially cloudy with 20-kilometer winds and a low of plus 2. For your local 5-day forecast, you can download our Discover Estevan app.
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0: Twain up. I'm Sharon Church. Thanksgiving is over. On to the next holiday, Halloween. Have you already bought your Halloween candy yet? That's going to be a no for me, as in no self-control. So we wait until the very last minute. And we're not the only ones with a self-control problem. 26% of people admit to having to restock their Halloween supply three or more times leading up to the big day. So yeah, the temptation is real.
1: I'm Vincent Dupuis from Discover Estevan, and here's what's coming up in the news on the hour. Another successful season at Corn Cob Junction is wrapping up thanks to a dedicated group of community volunteers. The annual Corn Maze helped raise funds for the Estevan Bible Camp, supporting its summer programs. We'll hear how local support continues to make a difference coming up in just a few minutes.
2: 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Dr. Victor Wayne Lees of Oak Lake, Dennis Wayne Rempel of Winkler, and Dr. Catherine Karen Wittenberg of Winnipeg are being recognized for their outstanding contributions to Manitoba agriculture. Their achievements span animal health, agricultural innovation, education, and research. 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Nominations are now open for Manitoba's Outstanding Young Farmer. The program is geared to individuals between 18 and 39 that earn at least two-thirds of their income from farming. Nomination forms and details are available at oyfmanitoba.ca. The deadline is October 31st, in Saskatchewan, November 15th, and in Alberta, April 1st, 2027. 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
10: 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It's finally time.
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1: Today is Tuesday, October 13th, and hopefully having a good day so far. The aftermath of a late-night emergency is leaving questions this morning. A busy weekend on the ice brought plenty of action at Affinity Place, and the weather is taking a turn as temperatures and skies shift over the next few days. For Discover Estevan News, I'm Vince Dupuis. For the first time this season, snow fell onto southern Saskatchewan from a system over Thanksgiving weekend. Environment Canada meteorologist Terry Lang says any area which saw snow won't last for long.
2: Oh, definitely not. If it's not already gone, at least we can see from the webcams that most of it is already melted. And with the warmer temperatures coming expected by even tomorrow, it'll be just a faint memory.
1: The forecast ahead shows clear skies and warmer weather, meaning no more snow for the foreseeable future. Community volunteers have helped make another Corn Cob Junction season possible. The corn maze serves a fundraising purpose, with proceeds supporting the Estevan Bible Camp summer operations. Director of Operation at Estevan Bible Camp says the volunteers' continued support makes a real difference.
3: Yeah, we've had lots of volunteers from our different supporting churches and people who are already involved with the summer mission that happens, and so it's just good to see. For me, it's kind of nice to see everyone again after camp is over and everyone comes out to help out, but yeah, definitely couldn't do it without the extra help.
1: As the season winds down, organizers are reflecting on the community support that helped keep the attraction running. Firefighters spent hours battling a blaze at a downtown Estevan business early Monday morning, with the incident now under investigation. Discover Estevan reporter Lois Fever brings us the latest.
4: Estevan Fire Rescue received the call at approximately 12:18 a.m. on October 12 for a structure fire at House of Clouds Vapor Lounge. A total of 22 personnel responded, and crews remained on scene for about 7 hours as they worked to extinguish the blaze. The business thanked fire and police services for containing the fire before it affected neighboring businesses. For the latest details and what comes next for House of Clouds, head to discoverestevan.com.
1: Several planning, infrastructure, and community items are on the agenda for Estevan City Council's meeting tonight. Councillors will consider whether to allow an existing 8-foot fence on 2nd Street to remain, despite the city's standard 6-foot height limit. They'll also review Saskatchewan water quality results, work at the Smith Street Reservoir, and the completed Nicholson Road water main rehabilitation, along with plans to inspect underground infrastructure before proposed road work in 2027. The agenda also includes a request involving reserve registration and a servicing agreement for land east of Home Hardware, a veteran street sign proposal, reports from GFL and Woodlawn Regional Park Authority, and information about an upcoming nuclear host community conference. Many drivers may think it's legal to use their phone while stopped at a red light or stop sign, but that isn't the case. Under Saskatchewan's Traffic Safety Act, a driver stopped in traffic is still operating on a public highway. Estevan Police Service Community Engagement Officer Constable Daniel Stephanie explains.
5: It's not permitted that at a red light for you to use or catch up on your text messages or whatnot.
1: Experienced drivers can still use permitted hands-free features, including voice activation or a single button press to answer a call. Drivers who need to use their phone are encouraged to safely pull over and get off the traveled portion of the road first. For more on cell phone use behind the wheel, head over to discoverestevan.com.
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1: It was a tough weekend at home for Estevan's U15 and U18 AA Bruins hockey teams at Affinity Place. The U15 Bruins lost 9-1 to the Engelheim Prairie Storm, then showed more offense in a 10-5 loss to the Warman Wildcats. Meanwhile, the U18 Apex Bruins came up just short in both games against the Regina Capitals, dropping a 6-5 decision in their home opener and a 5-4 game on Sunday. A shortage of hockey referees can mean extra costs for local associations that need to bring officials in from other communities. A Level 1 officials clinic is coming up in Carlisle on October 24th, and Carlisle Minor Hockey Referee Coordinator Alex Fleck says giving young people a chance to get started is important.
7: Yes, I quickly learned that officials are very important. Without the referees, like, organized hockey at any level wouldn't be able to take place. So even like the U7, they need a ref to help them with the puck all the way up to the U18s and the adults.
1: Registration information is available through Hockey Saskatchewan.
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1: Today is going to have a mix of sun and cloud, clearing in the afternoon with 20-kilometer winds and a high of 8. Tomorrow is going to be sunny, becoming a mix of sun and cloud in the afternoon and a high of 13. Thursday is going to have a mix of sun and cloud and a high of 10. Friday is going to be sunny and a high of 15. And Saturday is going to be sunny with a high of 20. For your local five-day forecast, you can visit discoverestevan.com.
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The Way I Know You Now. Good afternoon. I'm Sharon Church. I've got your sort of sports report coming up after Jelly Roll. Hands up. But first, here's Toby Keith. Should have been a cowboy.

0: Jelly roll, hands up. Hey, I'm Sharon Church, and it's now time for your Sorta Sports Reports. Only twice this year, all 32 NHL teams will play on the same day. There's one in April, and the other is tonight. Here's what the Canadian teams are up to. Buffalo visits Montreal. The Blues play the Senators. The Islanders welcome Vancouver. The Wild visit the Jets. Leafs are in Utah. The Flames and Ducks are playing, and the Oilers are playing the late game against the Kings. And I have made alternate plans. That's just too much hockey for one day.
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8: Tonight's going to be clearing early in the evening with fog patches developing overnight with 20-kilometer winds and a low of negative 4. Tomorrow's going to be mainly sunny with fog patches dissipating in the morning with 20-kilometer winds and a high of 13. And tomorrow night's going to be partially cloudy with 20-kilometer winds and a low of plus 2. For your local 5-day forecast, you can download our Discover Estevan app.
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If you're not into creepy Halloween movies, that's okay. Hallmark's got you covered with the countdown to Christmas. We'll chat about that in just two songs. But first, here's Thelma and James.

0: It's happening again while we're still raking leaves. Hallmark's already stringing up the twinkle lights. Hey, I'm Sharon Church. Hallmark's countdown to Christmas starts on Friday with 34 new Christmas movies. And I know what you're thinking. Can there really be such thing as a brand new Hallmark Christmas movie? And the answer is no, no. Same big city marketing boss Babe returns to her charming hometown to help her dad save the family's struggling Christmas tree farm, but falls in love with the flannel-wearing local handyman who is secretly a prince. But do we still grab our blanket and hot cocoa and pretend we don't know what's going to happen? Of course we do.
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13: Tonight's going to be clearing early in the afternoon with fog patches developing overnight and 20-kilometer winds and a low of -4. Tomorrow's going to be mainly sunny with fog patches dissipating in the morning and a high of 13. And tomorrow night's going to be partially cloudy with 20-kilometer winds and a low of +2. For your local 5-day forecast, you can download our Discover Esteban app.
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0: Jared stayed till 2. Hey, I'm Sharon Church. It's Tuesday. It seems like an obvious thing to say, but after a long weekend, I never remember what day it is. And then I forget to take my kids to their activities or I miss appointments. That happened after the last long weekend. I had a dental appointment and I missed it. And they will charge you, by the way. So it is Tuesday. Bring your kids to their Tuesday activities. And I hope you didn't miss any appointments today.
1: I'm Vincent Dupuis from Discover Estevan, and here's what's coming up in the news on the hour. Thanksgiving weekend brought the first snowfall of the season to parts of southern Saskatchewan. Environment Canada says while some areas woke up to a winter-like scene, the snow isn't expected to stick around for long. More on what comes next for the fall forecast coming up in just a few minutes.
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